When Bishop Baxter steps down from Solid Ground Ministries, the church is split over who should be their next pastor. A spiritual battle then ensues that will change the ministry forever. From acclaimed playwright Vanessa Lynn comes Prince of the Pulpit, starring Bishop Bruce Parham, the Etta West comedian Crystal P., and Dennis L.A. 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Vanessa Lynn's Prince of the Pulpit, who has been called to lead and who has stepped into the pulpit uninvited.

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1: 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Vanessa Lynn's Prince of the Pulpit, who has been called to lead and who has stepped into the pulpit uninvited.
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6: When Bishop Baxter steps down from Solid Ground Ministries, the church is split over who should be their next pastor. 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From acclaimed playwright Vanessa Lynn comes Prince of the Pulpit, starring Bishop Bruce Parham, Zeta West comedian Crystal P, and Dennis L.A. 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Vanessa Lynn's Prince of the Pulpit, who has been called to lead and who has stepped into the pulpit uninvited.
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1: He's on the way. He's on the way.

0: It's the Nightly Spirit, your girl Darlene, our brother Ernest Pugh with your up there singing self.
1: Oh my.
0: Why you be singing way up there? We can't reach it. We can't sing.
1: The high altitudes, the eagles, you got to fly
0: yes,
1: up here.
0: Huh? I can't do it.
1: You can. Now we all know you can do it, so.
0: I can't do that. One day I got it. Ernest, so you have been busy. You one of those people that I love to watch because some people just sing. That's it. Mm-hmm. But you out here doing everything you can get your hands on, like right now. You doing all kinds of things. Talk to us about you doing unplugged segments. Oh, what else? What else can I do? You got a song for every season. This is a new book that you released.
1: Yeah.
0: I need to hear about this.
1: Well, you know, a lot of times people be like, when you do the interviews, they say, well, what were you going through when you did that song? Well, when you were in this place. And so what I did is, it's going to be several versions of it, but I took about 12 songs and I just gave the backdrop, the etymology of every song. I Need Your Glory, Rain On, It's Perfect Peace. And I told the stories behind the song. And people were like, I can relate to that. But also when we come out of it, we actually give them a roadmap. Like when you're going through, you know, don't ever lose your song. Your song is your testimony. Your song is your And they needed that. So we have gone around to 9 markets since we released this book. And it turns into like a thing where we tell the story, but then we sing the song. And it's the new thing for me. It's the new thing.
0: So innovative. That is incredible.
1: Oh, my God. The stories that came out of it, some of the main ones, when my mother died, you know, I went through a period to where just unmanageable disappointment. My mom had a pulmonary embolus on New Year's Eve 2006. Jeez. And I just felt like I was in I felt like I was in Babylonian captivity, and the label was calling, okay, we gave you the signer bonus. When you gonna record? I said, I don't know. The song won't come to me. And so I was walking people through what happened. And I was like, man, in the midst, I remembered the words of my great grandmother said, in the midst of everything, you gotta sing. And so God gave me back my song. And so I just promised from there on, nothing is lost. Use it for your song, use it for your testimony, whatever it is. So that's what Song for Every Season is. To everything that's a season of the time. And so you got to sing.
0: Yes. Oh my gosh.
1: Yeah. So we released that about 2 months ago, and it was an Amazon bestseller. So we're on the road, baby.
0: You out here getting it. Out here getting it. But I want to come back and talk to you. Family, you know we got to hear our song, Your Glory to See You. we got to hear that. And after that song, I want to talk about this unplugged segment you just
1: Let's get it.
0: Coming up, family, Ernest Pugh, Your Glory to See You. On the way on the Nightly Spirit.
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5: 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Vanessa Lynn's Prince of the Pulpit, who has been called to lead and who has stepped into the pulpit uninvited.
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1: 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From acclaimed playwright Vanessa Lynn comes Prince of the Pulpit, starring Bishop Bruce Parham, the Etta West comedian Crystal P., and Dennis L.A. 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Vanessa Lynn's Prince of the Pulpit, who has been called to lead and who has stepped into the pulpit uninvited.
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2: 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Vanessa Lynn's Prince of the Pulpit, who has been called to lead and who has stepped into the pulpit uninvited.
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13: Oh, we're getting killed.
14: Yeah, well, Kyle's not here.
13: How come?
14: Kicked off the team. Didn't Tim tell you? Kyle and some other kids got caught drinking beer in the park a couple of nights ago.
13: Really?
14: Yeah. Zero tolerance. He's out for the season.
13: Come on, it's a first offense, right?
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13: 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You know, a lot of kids try it at this age, so.
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14: They never admit it, Bill, but they hear more than you think.
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17: Really?

When Bishop Baxter steps down from Solid Ground Ministries, the church is split over who should be their next pastor. A spiritual battle then ensues that will change the ministry forever. From acclaimed playwright Vanessa Lynn comes Prince of the Pulpit, starring Bishop Bruce Parham, the Etta West comedian Crystal P., and Dennis L.A. 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Vanessa Lynn's Prince of the Pulpit, who has been called to lead and who has stepped into the pulpit.

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3: 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Vanessa Lynn's Prince of the Pulpit, who has been called to lead and who has stepped into the pulpit uninvited.
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3: 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From acclaimed playwright Vanessa Lynn comes Prince of the Pulpit, starring Bishop Bruce Parham, Sienna West comedian Crystal P, and Dennis L.A. 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Vanessa Lynn's Prince of the Pulpit, who has been called to lead and who has stepped into the pulpit uninvited.
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When Bishop Baxter steps down from Solid Ground Ministries, the church is split over who should be their next pastor. A spiritual battle then ensues that will change the ministry forever. From acclaimed playwright Vanessa Lynn comes Prince of the Pulpit, starring Bishop Bruce Parham, the Etta West comedian Crystal P., and Dennis L.A. White, September 19th and 20th at the Ford Community and Performing Arts Center. 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Vanessa Lynn's Prince of the Pulpit, who has been called to lead and who has stepped into the pulpit uninvited.

0: just you.
1: When Bishop Baxter steps down from Solid Ground Ministries, the church is split over who should be their next pastor. A spiritual battle then ensues that will change the ministry forever. From acclaimed playwright Vanessa Lynn comes Prince of the Pulpit, starring Bishop Bruce Parham, the NOS comedian Crystal P, and Dennis L.A. 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Vanessa Lynn's Prince of the Pulpit, who has been called to lead and who has stepped into the pulpit uninvited.
2: 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Sounds like my life right now. Just one big mess.
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3: When Bishop Baxter steps down from Solid Ground Ministries, the church is split over who should be their next pastor. A spiritual battle then ensues that will change the ministry forever. From acclaimed playwright Vanessa Lynn comes Prince of the Pulpit, starring Bishop Bruce Parham, Deanna West, comedian Crystal P., and Dennis L.A. 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Vanessa Lynn's Prince of the Pulpit, who has been called to lead and who has stepped into the pulpit uninvited.
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0: When Bishop Baxter steps down from Solid Ground Ministries, the church is split over who should be their next pastor. A spiritual battle then ensues that will change the ministry forever. From acclaimed playwright Vanessa Lynn comes Prince of the Pulpit, starring Bishop Bruce Parham, the Etta West comedian Crystal P., and Dennis L.A. White, September 19th and 20th at the Ford Community and Performing Arts Center. 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Vanessa Lynn's Prince of the Pulpit, who has been called to lead and who has stepped into the pulpit uninvited.
1: I like that little song. Work it out for me. Oh, work it out for me. Lord, I trust you and believe. Can y'all hear me say that?

0: When Bishop Baxter steps down from Solid Ground Ministries, the church is split over who should be their next pastor. A spiritual battle then ensues that will change the ministry forever. From acclaimed playwright Vanessa Lynn comes Prince of the Pulpit, starring Bishop Bruce Parham, Zeta West comedian Crystal P., and Dennis L.A. White. September 19th and 20th at the Ford Community and Performing Arts Center. 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Vanessa Lynn's Prince of the Pulpit, who has been called to lead and who has stepped into the pulpit uninvited.
1: Clean up on aisle five. It sounds like my life right now. Just one big mess.
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1: It's my property taxes.
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1: I am behind and I am so worried that I'm going to lose my house. I can pay some of it, but I can't pay it all at once.
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0: 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Of course, I am playing the Top 15 Inspirational Hits in the country, and we're going to find out who's got the number one song this week. 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
1: I want to see if anybody want to have church. 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

When Bishop Baxter steps down from Solid Ground Ministries, the church is split over who should be their next pastor. A spiritual battle then ensues that will change the ministry forever. From acclaimed playwright Vanessa Lynn comes Prince of the Pulpit, starring Bishop Bruce Parham, the Etta West comedian Crystal P., and Dennis L.A. White, September 19th and 20th at the Ford Community and Performing Arts Center. 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Vanessa Lynn's Prince of the Pulpit, who has been called to lead and who has stepped into the pulpit uninvited.

0: When Bishop Baxter steps down from Solid Ground Ministries, the church is split over who should be their next pastor. A spiritual battle then ensues that will change the ministry forever. From acclaimed playwright Vanessa Lynn comes Prince of the Pulpit, starring Bishop Bruce Parham, the NOS comedian Crystal P, and Dennis L.A. White, September 19th and 20th at the Ford Community and Performing Arts Center. 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Vanessa Lynn's Prince of the Pulpit, who has been called to lead and who has stepped into the pulpit uninvited.
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7: Killed.
8: Yeah, well, Kyle's not here.
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8: They never admit it, Bill, but they hear more than you think.
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When Bishop Baxter steps down from Solid Ground Ministries, the church is split over who should be their next pastor. A spiritual battle then ensues that will change the ministry forever. From acclaimed playwright Vanessa Lynn comes Prince of the Pulpit, starring Bishop Bruce Parham, the Etta West comedian Crystal P., and Dennis L.A. White, September 19th and 20th at the Ford Community and Performing Arts Center. 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Vanessa Lynn's Prince of the Pulpit, who has been called to lead and who has stepped into the pulpit uninvited.

0: When Bishop Baxter steps down from Solid Ground Ministries, the church is split over who should be their next pastor. A spiritual battle then ensues that will change the ministry forever. From acclaimed playwright Vanessa Lynn comes Prince of the Pulpit, starring Bishop Bruce Parham, Deanna West, comedian Crystal P., and Dennis L.A. White, September 19th and 20th at the Ford Community and Performing Arts Center. 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Vanessa Lynn's Prince of the Pulpit, who has been called to lead and who has stepped into the pulpit uninvited.
1: Clean up on aisle five. Sounds like my life right now. Just one big mess.
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8: He cannot fail. Say it again. Tell him there is no failure. Say it like you believe it. There is no failure in God. Listen. Wish you could see yourself in the future.

0: God's got a blessing.
1: God's got a blessing.
0: Everybody say that with me. 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
1: God's got a blessing.
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1: God's got a blessing.
0: Come on.

0: this with me. Come on, say, God's got a blessing.
1: God's got a blessing.

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When Bishop Baxter steps down from Solid Ground Ministries, the church is split over who should be their next pastor. A spiritual battle then ensues that will change the ministry forever. From acclaimed playwright Vanessa Lynn comes Prince of the Pulpit, starring Bishop Bruce Parham, the Etta West comedian Crystal P., and Dennis L.A. White, September 19th and 20th at the Ford Community and Performing Arts Center. 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Vanessa Lynn's Prince of the Pulpit, who has been called to lead and who has stepped into the pulpit uninvited.

0: When Bishop Baxter steps down from Solid Ground Ministries, the church is split over who should be their next pastor. A spiritual battle then ensues that will change the ministry forever. From acclaimed playwright Vanessa Lynn comes Prince of the Pulpit, starring Bishop Bruce Parham, the Anna West comedian Crystal P., and Dennis L.A. White. 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Vanessa Lynn's Prince of the Pulpit, who has been called to lead and who has stepped into the pulpit uninvited.
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3: When Bishop Baxter steps down from Solid Ground Ministries, the church is split over who should be their next pastor. A spiritual battle then ensues that will change the ministry forever. From acclaimed playwright Vanessa Lynn comes Prince of the Pulpit, starring Bishop Bruce Parham, Deanna West, comedian Crystal P, and Dennis L.A. 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Vanessa Lynn's Prince of the Pulpit, who has been called to lead and who has stepped into the pulpit uninvited.
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1: Psalms 91 and 1 says, he that dwelleth in the secret place of the Most High shall abide under the shadow of the Almighty. Come on, survive.

Y'all, that feels good to me right there. Come on. That's what we're living for. We're living to be with Him. With Him forevermore. Come on, Tennis, put your stamp on it.

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When Bishop Baxter steps down from Solid Ground Ministries, the church is split over who should be their next pastor. A spiritual battle then ensues that will change the ministry forever. From acclaimed playwright Vanessa Lynn comes Prince of the Pulpit, starring Bishop Bruce Parham, the Etta West comedian Crystal P., and Dennis L.A. White, September 19th and 20th at the Ford Community and Performing Arts Center. 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Vanessa Lynn's Prince of the Pulpit, who has been called to lead and who has stepped into the pulpit uninvited.

0: When Bishop Baxter steps down from Solid Ground Ministries, the church is split over who should be their next pastor. A spiritual battle then ensues that will change the ministry forever. From acclaimed playwright Vanessa Lynn comes Prince of the Pulpit, starring Bishop Bruce Parham, the Etta West comedian Crystal P., and Dennis L.A. White. 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Vanessa Lynn's Prince of the Pulpit, who has been called to lead and who has stepped into the pulpit uninvited.
1: Tom.
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1: Good morning, Detroit, and welcome to the Mildred Gaddis Show. Boy, do we have a lot to talk about this morning. Politics, politics, politics. Who's going to be the next governor? Who's going to be the next mayor? Tongues around here are wagging. However, ML Elric, Pulitzer Prize and Emmy Award-winning journalist, at the Detroit Free Press, had a very interesting piece. You all know that after this last election, Mike Duggan declared that he would be running as an independent for governor. Now, of course, that's after learning, I'm sure Mike Duggan knew these facts before they were published, that he was like number four, I believe, in number three or number four, with Pete Buttigieg coming in as number one as a Democrat, Jocelyn Benson number two, and I think Duggan came in three, and then the Lieutenant Governor Garland Gilchrist coming in at four. So Duggan says, I'm not running as a Democrat. People are tired of labels, tired of party labels, and I'm running as an independent. But this I started laughing when I started reading this because I think it's very interesting. ML Elric begins the article by saying, by quoting some of Mike Duggan's friends. Mike Duggan can go straight to hell. Mike Duggan is the fox in the hen house. We have to be willing to punch him in the mouth. He would just be a continuation of Governor Whitmer's failed liberal policies that have put Michigan behind. He goes on to say, but these are just some of the things, but don't feel sorry for Mike Duggan, because Mike Duggan says those comments set quite well with him. How are you this morning? And welcome, ML.
2: It's always good to be with you, Mildred.
1: This is funny stuff.
2: It is. Usually, you don't want people to say bad things about you when you're running for office, particularly if they're the folks who have always been your friends. But Mike Duggan has decided that his path to victory is to go it alone as an independent. And he thinks the more people on the left and the right criticize him, the more everybody else will come toward him. So this is a calculated move, which makes sense. Mike Duggan's a very calculating politician. But we'll see whether it works or not.
1: You know, he's strategic, he's methodical, and understands the science of politics in a way that most people don't. He's been successful with that line of thinking. Is there anything about this movement to the middle here as an independent? Is there anything about that could be a down, could go down as opposed to going up?
2: Absolutely. To run statewide, you need a large and somewhat sophisticated organization. He has nothing. When he ran for mayor, it's nonpartisan, so you don't rely on a Democratic or Republican party apparatus. And Duggan talks a lot about the way he got elected, you know, as a write-in, which is extraordinary. I mean, forget that he's a white guy, but that he got elected as a write-in is unheard of. He puts a lot of the credit behind about 250 meetings he had throughout the city, going living room to living room, talking to Detroiters about what they cared about and talking about what he thought he could do to help. And he sees that as the key to victory. Now, what he leaves out that I think was also very essential to his victory is there are a lot of business types who plowed millions of dollars to support his candidacy, and that can't be underestimated. But even if you try and replicate that and you go to 250 living rooms throughout Michigan, well, first of all, those living rooms are spread out a lot more than they are in the city. And second of all, 250 living rooms in a city of 600,000, 700,000, you know, that's not bad. But out of 9 or 10 million, you're just not going to reach enough people. So he's got to do a lot more than he did running in Detroit to be successful running statewide.
1: What is his son going to run this campaign?
2: So his son, Eddie Duggan, is going to play an important role in the campaign. I think the mayor said that he'll be his campaign manager. Duggan's son was the Michigan director for Kamala Harris's presidential campaign, and I believe he played a similar role for Joe Biden in 2020. Of course, Biden won Michigan in 2020 and lost Michigan in 2024, and both of those campaigns would have been heavily supported by the National Democratic Party. Their money, their apparatus, their volunteers, their employees, again, a massive infrastructure for Duggan to draw upon. There's nothing like that now, and he's going to have to build that. He's got a year and a half. He's getting an early start, so that helps. But, boy, oh, boy, that is a lot of work, and it's going to require a lot of money.

0: When Bishop Baxter steps down from Solid Ground Ministries, the church is split over who should be their next pastor. A spiritual battle then ensues that will change the ministry forever. From acclaimed playwright Vanessa Lynn comes Prince of the Pulpit, starring Bishop Bruce Parham, the Etta West comedian Crystal P., and Dennis L.A. White, September 19th and 20th at the Ford Community and Performing Arts Center. Tickets at God's World or getplaytickets.com. Vanessa Lynn's Prince of the Pulpit, who has been called to lead and who has stepped into the pulpit uninvited.
1: Mike Duggan. So he's going to have to get that name recognition up in other places. And there's another factor that people who run as independents miss out on that you can't duplicate no matter how much money or time you have. And that's straight ticket voting. It's still pretty popular, particularly among Michigan Democrats. And so there are some people just going to, as a habit, vote straight ticket for Democrats. And Mike Duggan's not going to get those votes. And while he probably will draw some votes from Republicans because he is a more centrist, more conservative Democrat, more pro-business Democrat, he's not going to get any of the straight to the Democratic votes. And that's a pretty big hindrance.
2: When did you hear the piece, the interview done on Fox 2? I think it was with Tim Skubick, pertaining to, well, she's interviewed all of them. Let's go to Jocelyn Bent. Oh, the governor. That's the part I wanted to go to first. Governor Whitmer announced in an interview that she would not be endorsing anybody. Let's just say early on, she's not endorsing anybody. But at the end of that interview, she said that there was a candidate in the race who had, and I'm paraphrasing, who had done the impossible. And I'm sure she was referring to Mike Duggan's successful write-in. For her to say, I'm not supporting my lieutenant governor. I'm not supporting this. There are several people in this race who are good people. They've been leaders, yada yada yada. And from that, it just seemed to me she was saying, ultimately, when she stepped out to endorse, she would be endorsing Mike Duggan. You think she will?
1: If she endorsed Mike Duggan, and she aspires to do anything ever in Democratic politics, that would be career suicide. I don't see how she can endorse Mike Duggan if she aspires to run for president or for anything else in party politics. In fact, last Sunday, there was a columnist in the Washington Post who put her as number two on the list of Democrats most likely to win the nomination in 2028 for president. Now, I don't know what that's based on. And Whitmer has told us she doesn't plan to run for president. You know, politicians say crazy stuff all the time. Whitmer's sitting on the sidelines and not endorsing a lieutenant governor is extraordinary and should cause Democrats to scratch their heads and probably shake their fists. But to go so far as to endorse Mike Duggan as an independent, to me, that would be proof positive that Gretchen Whitmer is never going to run for office for anything ever again anywhere. And I just don't think I'm ready to believe that. At least not yet.
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1: Welcome back to the show. Let's segue over to Jocelyn Benson. What is it that she had to say about Duggan?
2: You know, that's a good question. I have not been as in touch with what Benson said when she launched her gubernatorial campaign. I was actually working on a Detroit High School investigative workshop that I put on every year, and we were getting our kids together for that. We had about 150 kids that we were trying to encourage to pursue careers in journalism. But this has been a great week for Jocelyn Benson. I mean, Mike Duggan would have been a formidable opponent. He's not running for governor. Pete Buttigieg, the labor secretary under Joe Biden, would have been someone who was tough to beat. He would have had all the money he needed and a national network of Democratic support. And he's just announced he's not going to run for governor, but he might run for senator. Gary Peters, not running for senator again, gives leading progressive Democrats another place to go. And right now, and I've even heard that Garland Gilchrist is thinking of running for Senate, and people have tried to encourage him to run for mayor, and he just won't do it. So I can't imagine a better week for Jocelyn Benson than the week she's just had. But campaigns usually start off well, and then, you know, then reality sets in. So I got to believe she's pretty happy.
1: Well, she's authored a book that attacks Duggan for initially working against Gretchen Whitmer's bid back in 2018. That, of course, was published in the Detroit News. Now, you got to tell me this. According to the news, there is a revised draft of what she said about Duggan. I don't know if you explain to us, author and journalist, what a revised draft is.
2: Yeah. So if you've revised something, there's usually two reasons. One is you've got new information that you think people deserve to know, or that is going to make people interested in the material you've produced. Number two is there's something that's either unclear or incorrect that you are trying to set straight. I don't know what it would be in this case, but if she said something nice about Mike Duggan, I'm sure she took it out. And if she didn't say something nasty about him, maybe she's added that. Because, again, Democrats are not loving Mike Duggan right now. And Curtis Hertel, who's possibly the front runner to become Michigan Democratic Party chairman, is doing everything he can to pound lumps on Mike Duggan. And I would think Jocelyn Benson's got to appreciate that, even if Big Gretch doesn't.
1: The book is going to be released on May 6th. And the title is The Purposeful Warrior, Standing Up for What's Right When the Stakes Are High. Sounds like it could be a bit spicy, huh?
2: It sounds like somebody's looking to push their campaign. It's always interesting when these candidates write books. I don't know how many people are dying to read a book about a politician because, you know, Mildred, if you and I wrote a book about a politician, we'd have the good, the bad, and the ugly. But when a politician writes a book about themselves, people are going to say, wow, it sounds like Jesus wrote this about himself. And we know that Jesus is too good to get involved in our dirty politics. So, you know, I guess if you got $20 to blow, buy the book. Otherwise, read the free press, read the news, listen to Mildred Gaddis, and get the full story.
1: You know, it's going to be interesting. I'm glad. I did not realize that Buttigieg had made the announcement that he's not in, not for governor.
2: Yes, I think it may have been reported in the news of the free press, but apparently his people have told folks that he's not going to run for governor. And I'm with the Senate seat open, that makes more sense to me, because I think the suspicion is if Buttigieg did run for governor, it would be to position himself to run for president. And I think it's a lot easier for him to run for president as a senator. So, and that seat being open like that, that's, you know, it's those are once-in-a-lifetime opportunities, and now they've happened twice because Stabenow retired and her seat was up for grabs, and now Peters retired and his seat is up for grabs. An open Senate seat is the kind of temptation that rarely comes to politicians, and now we've had it twice, and a lot of other people are looking at it, but I'd be surprised if they can raise the kind of money Pete Buttigieg could raise.
1: Yeah, his net covers the country. Roland, you're on the Mildred Gattis Show with M.L. Elric.
3: Oh, Grand Rising. I'm not echoing, am I?
1: Not like you have been in the past. So it sounds like it might be better today, Roland. Go ahead.
3: Thank you. Jocelyn Benson is my candidate. I mean, she transformed the Secretary of State's office. Now it's an efficient, smart system where you can get in and out of there so quickly. You know, over the years, I had to help people navigate the Secretary of State's office. It was a complete disaster. And how she got in there and made it a smooth operation is, to me, merits her right to become governor. I mean, people in Detroit, you know, a lot of issues with driver's licenses and insurance and all of this kind of stuff. She made it really simple, efficient system, and I think she should become governor.
1: Well, thanks for checking in, Roland.
2: All right.
1: Do you think, you know, there are a lot of people who are bummed out after the November election. Certainly it's going to have to be almost a mandate to energize people and get them to get active for this next round, election. Do you think they're going to be able to do it?
2: I think we're going to find out very soon because Trump is finally putting his policies in. He's now blaming a air tragedy on diversity, equity, and inclusion policies without having any evidence. He's just imposed some tariffs that may make everything here in Michigan more expensive or may make the cost of automobiles go up significantly, which means a lot of people here are going to have trouble paying their bills if people can't buy cars. Typically when a president gets elected the first term, the midterm elections, which would be in 2026, the other party does very, very well. That could really help a Democratic gubernatorial candidate. But one of the things that I think about for Garland Gilchrist and that I think about for Democrats is I can't remember the last time a lieutenant governor was elected governor. And I can't remember the last time that one party succeeded itself as governor. In other words, when we have a Democratic governor, the next governor is always a Republican. When we have a Republican governor, the next governor is always a Democrat. So there are some historical trends there, but that may just be coincidence. I do think Democrats are going to do everything they can to mobilize because I think they realize they were not able to get as many people to the polls as they needed. And I also think there was a major issue here in Michigan and across the country that affected Kamala Harris that she had no control over. And that was what was going on in Gaza. So many people who are upset about President Biden and Vice President Harris's policies towards Israel and Palestine voted for third party candidates that if they had voted Democrat, as they probably would have otherwise in any other year, they would have won Michigan. And crazy old Jill Stein from the Green Party, who just keeps messing up these presidential elections, she won't be on the ballot in 2026. So I think these third parties that have played the devil with Democrats will not be doing it. I mean, the Green Party candidate messed up the Democrats when Hillary Clinton ran, messed up the Democrats when Kamala Harris ran, and they messed up the Democrats when Al Gore ran, when Ralph Nader took a bunch of third-party votes. So those issues won't be on the table in 2026. But it's not going to be easy.
1: Kenny, you're on the air.
4: Good morning, darling. Good morning, Mr. ML. I absolutely adore you both, and Happy New Year to you both. My comment here would be that I find it just really ironic that the same people who voted him in are now trying to cry foul because he's doing exactly what he told him that he was going to do 6 months ago. So it boggles my mind that they want to just still try. He wants to try to put the onus on these disasters, unfortunate with the two plane crashes, on Biden's administration before him, but yet it happened on his clock.
2: Yeah, one of the things about Donald Trump that you can count on is when he tells you he's going to do something crazy, he'll do it. So there's a lot of people who this morning may be waking up to celebrate Black History Month and saying, wait a minute, why is he trying to eliminate all these programs that have raised a lot of people up and say, because correct, he said he was going to. I mean, where's the surprise here?
4: Well, that's the truth. And then see, now the ones that are getting the funny end of the stick that he put out there, and if you read between the lines, you know what I'm saying? Now they're trying to cry foul on what he already said what he was going to do. But in addition to that, I find it also ironic that he's trying to wipe out, not so much ironic, because he said he was going to do this too, but he was going to dismantle everything starting with the Black history of the Tuskegee Airmen. It doesn't surprise me, but it does sadden me in that moment. And thank you so very much to you both for keeping us informed very well.
1: All right. Good to hear from you this morning. 568-1059. Before you go, this is very important, ML. I'd like for you to share with our listeners in this piece. Hertel spoke with you about those challenges of the Democrats during the lame duck session and accusing Duggan for being a part of it.
2: Yeah, so as folks may remember, there are a lot of important issues during the lame duck session. And what the lame duck session is every 2 years, the legislature finishes its work. And so a lot of things get rammed through. Some of them are bad things because no one knows they're coming, and some of them are good things, like trying to increase transparency in government and trying to pass some bills that would make water affordability easier for folks who can't afford to keep the water on. Everything bogged down largely because Karen Whitsitt, a state rep from Detroit, a Democrat, wouldn't go to work. So there weren't enough Democrats to do business. Whitsitt was in the office with the Republican leader of the Michigan House and wouldn't go to work, basically. In some of those meetings, it's been alleged that Mayor Duggan had one of his city attorneys in there who was supposed to be in Lansing trying to get some things done. Curtis Hertel says the reason that lawyer was in those meetings was to stop things from getting done. Mayor Duggan says that's ridiculous. He had his people working to get things done, and he said he doesn't know where his lawyer was. Now, Mildred, I'll tell you, I haven't done any reporting with people to tell me one way or another what really happened there. But as I wrote in the Free Press, I do find it hard to believe that Mayor Duggan didn't know exactly what his lawyer was doing when he went to Lansing, because Mayor Duggan is one of those bosses that knows where everybody's at, tells them what he wants them to do when they get there, and checks in to see whether they were doing it. And if they weren't doing it, he tells them, good luck in all future endeavors because you are gone. So
1: that's Mike Duggan.
2: I don't know whether Mr. Hertel's right, but the mayor's answer does not have what I like to call the ring of truth.
1: You just painted an accurate picture of who Mike Duggan is. He wants a play-by-play. He'll be anywhere. He gets up and go to the corner of the room and handle that conversation. I've seen him do it several times.
2: Yeah, you know, Mike Duggan not knowing what his people are doing, that's the craziest thing I've ever heard. Perhaps it's true, but it'd be the first time.
1: Let's see if we can get another call on here. Marcella, you're on the air.
5: Hello and good morning to both of you.
1: Hi.
5: I put an interesting spin on the presidential election. I've been dissecting stuff and turning that around and trying to wrap my head around how Trump won this election. My thoughts are that the election was bought and paid for by Elon Musk. And you could kind of tell during Trump's campaign when he got really happy and he knew he had that in the bag. So is that a point of interest for you all, or has anybody ever thought of that?
1: I've not thought of that. I'll tell you what I thought. I question. As we followed the election and we looked at what the analysts were saying from all across the country, from different sides of the room, Republican, Democrat, whatever, college professor, political scientist, they were saying coming up very, very close to the election that Harris was ahead by between 2 and 3 points. They stayed steady on that. And to find out that Trump swept the country, I found that to be interesting because it was inconsistent with what they all had predicted. But as far as Elon Musk buying the election, no.
5: Stay tuned. It may become evident sooner or later. I don't know.
2: Well, Elon Musk did spend a lot of money encouraging people who support Donald Trump to register to vote and get active with some of those sweepstakes that he was doing. The other thing is most people get their news and information from social media now, as opposed to from the traditional sources like Mildred or me at the Free Press or my friends at the Detroit News. And when you run one of the biggest social media platforms in the world, and you can decide what people are going to see at the top of their feed and what they're not going to see, that gives you an incredible amount of power. And I do think that Elon Musk influenced these elections in a way that's never been done before. But in terms of just straight up giving people money, I don't think that's true. But he did give Trump's campaign and his committees that support Trump's candidacy, I believe, tens of millions of dollars that he announced he would do. So if you don't like President Trump and you like Twitter, you might want to revisit Twitter, because that has become one of the most powerful forces behind Donald Trump and his presidency. And that's Twitter is Elon Musk now.
1: Yeah. What do you want to leave us with this morning, ML? And thanks for sharing with us this morning.
2: Well, no, Mildred, it's always great to be on with you. And I love that your audience is always engaged and passionate. First of all, I want to say happy Black History Month. Second of all, I'd like to say that if you're surprised or disappointed with the politics that we have, please continue to listen to Mildred. Please subscribe to the Free Press and the News, because we're giving you the straight story. We're not controlled by anybody. We don't bow to the president. We don't bow to Elon Musk. We're trying to get the news that you can use to make decisions that are in your best interest. And we have a mayor's race coming up. People really need to watch that, because it's going to be a big one, and it's going to be a wild one.
1: That may turn out to be an understatement, ML. You're correct. You are correct.
2: Absolutely.
1: But what's your hunch about Gilchrist? What is he going to do?
2: I think a lot of people like Garland. I think a lot of people think he's smart. And I think a lot of people think he has a future in politics. None of those people think that future involves being governor of Michigan. And I would advise the lieutenant governor, if he were willing to take advice from a failed city council candidate like myself, that he consider running for mayor of Detroit, or he consider running for the Senate, because I think there's a way forward for him. And if he wants to continue in politics and he wants to contribute to what comes next in Detroit and the state of Michigan, there are some easier paths for him than running for governor. I just think history and the fact that his own boss won't get behind him for whatever reason is really tricky. And I really hope when people see Governor Whitmer out and about that they ask her some hard questions, because she's doing some stuff that seems really weird to me.
1: Yep, I understand that there was a meeting here a couple of days ago, and she was there to whip him into action for her tell. But we shall see. Thank you so much, ML. People, go to freep.com. If you haven't read this, you must, because there's a lot more in it than I share with you this morning by ML Elric. Great stuff. Thank you, ML, and thanks for squeezing us in. We appreciate it.
2: Well, Mildred, to start my day with Mildred Gaddis, I wish I could do that every day.
1: Let's get that on tape, okay? All right, ML. Say hello to your bride for me, okay?
2: Absolutely.
1: Thank you. Take care. Bye-bye. Stay with us, Detroit. We'll be right back.
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9: Fans know her as Dank DeMoss, and they're fuming after a Lyft driver allegedly denied her a ride because of her size. And Fox News' Jessica Dubnek is live in Detroit with this story. And my goodness, tell us how this all unfolded here, Jessica.
10: Well, it all unfolded on video. Deja Bamlin whipped out her phone when this all happened. Now, the Lyft driver, he was kind enough and apologetic, but refused her a ride and said that she would not fit and that her weight couldn't be handled by his tires. Now she's filing a lawsuit.
11: Have you been in cars that size before?
12: Yes, I have. I've been in cars smarter than that, you know.
10: Deja Blanding tells us she was just trying to get to a Detroit Lions watch party this month when her Lyft rolled up.
12: As I'm walking, I see him like making faces or whatever. I'm like, oh man.
10: She already knew.
12: I can fit in this car.
13: No, believe me, you can.
12: Yes, I can.
13: Believe me.
10: He told her there's not enough room in his car.
12: The kicker part was when he started to talk about his tires. You know, I feel like that was a slap in the face. That was like my tires, you know, like.
10: The driver said his tires could not handle her weight.
12: Well, every big person you turn down because they can't fit in your car?
13: Yeah, because they need to order the Uber XL.
12: No, I don't never have to order an Uber XL.
10: He apologized, canceled the ride, and left her there. The rapper says she's pretty tough. I get the money and flip it and make some food. Dank DeMoss, as she's known at the mic, is crushed by the whole situation.
12: I just want them to know, like, it really hurt my feelings.
10: It looks like Lyft might be hurting pretty soon, too.
14: I knew it was illegal, and I knew that it was wrong.
10: Her attorneys, John Marco and Zach Runyon, say weight is a protected characteristic in Michigan by law.
14: It would be no different than a driver pulling up and saying, you know, I don't want to have black people in my car, or I don't want to have Christians in my car or Muslims in my car. It's the same. Under the law, it's the same.
10: The lawsuit is filed. Since she posted the encounter on social media, other full-figured folks have reached out saying the same thing happened to them.
12: I can fit in this car.
13: No, believe me, you can.
12: Yes, I can. I really want people to see, like, what we go through as bigger people, you know?
10: We did reach out to Lyft. They did not get back with us in time for this story. Now, Lyft, Uber, those rideshare companies, they can refuse passengers based on a perceived security threat. But according to Deja's attorneys, you cannot discriminate based on someone's weight. It's very clear in that cell phone video. That is why he denied her ride. Reporting live on Detroit's West Side, Jessica Dupnack on The Edge.
1: Okay. You know, I'd like for you to weigh in on this, but I've just got to say, I am so doggone tired of people comparing every issue to being black. I've OD'd on that. I mean, I'm just sick of it. It is not like being black. It isn't. It's not. And we've let people get away with saying that. And that's an attorney, and he ought to know better. I understand him explaining what the law says, but he says, and that's just like being showing up and you're black. No, it's not. People are born black. Enough said. Who's on the line? Tracy?
15: Tracy, yes.
1: Tracy, Tracy. Talk to us, Tracy.
16: Thank you very much for taking my call. Actually, I am in agreement with the driver. I feel like he had every right to deny her access to his car because her scale, it's not the tires. That's not the issue. I'd be more concerned about the seat frame and brackets on the car because I know for a fact I've had a friend who was morbidly obese and I allowed her to ride in the front seat of the car and he got the brackets off the car. $450 later, I had to had that fixed.
1: Was it ever exposed as to what kind of car it is?
16: Actually, right now I'm on Curl, which is a platform for B&B for car rental, and mm-hmm. I have 5 Mini Coopers. If someone came, I did have one gentleman that was quite big. I wouldn't say he was morbidly obese, but he was big, and I was concerned about him sitting in my Mini. I allowed it, no problem, but I think that driver had a right to deny her politely.
1: So here's a question. Do they sue Lyft or do they sue the drivers? They're probably going to sue the company.
16: I don't think they sue anyone. I don't think there should be any kind of law saying that you can't deny access. Well, if it has nothing to do with ethnicity, then and it's more concerned with physical attributes, and if you're morbidly obese, that can damage your car. It can damage your structure of your car, your seating.
1: Yeah, I guess there's a reason they ask you to buy, they demand that you buy an extra seat when you fly.
16: Exactly.
1: You know, I just got to say it. I'm with you.
16: I mean, if he was rude about it, I could see there might be an issue. But if he politely explained that, you know, I don't think my car can accommodate your scale. And even though I don't think the tires was his concern, I think he's more concerned about the weight as far as like in his seating, because that can cause your seat to go off that frame, that rack.
1: Yeah, and you got some other issues too, possible
16: and
1: other
16: it's
1: issues.
16: Expensive. Yes. Yeah.
1: Okay. Well, let's see if you and I.
16: I'm going to add one other thing too. Once he got in the car, I don't know if they require seat belts, but this individual that broke my brackets on my seating, she couldn't even get the seat belt around her.
1: Okay.
16: Which was quite embarrassing.
1: But
16: too,
1: you know something? Here's what some people do. They give you a heads up that you may need. You understand what I'm saying?
16: Yes.
1: You may need the extra seat belt, or you may need some other things, but if you're accustomed to getting where you're going by using Uber or Lyft, you understand. I don't know about Lyft, but Uber gives you options in terms of what kind of vehicle you can order.
16: Exactly.
1: So that everybody's comfortable. You know, and a lot of people who are morbidly obese, they know who they are. They know what size they are, and they want to be comfortable, so they order the right vehicle for their size.
16: I agree. Exactly. You can't be in denial. You just have to order what is going to accommodate your weight and your scale. You can't act like you're 120 or 25 pounds when you're 425 pounds.
1: Yeah, yeah. Thank you so much. Good to hear from you this morning.
16: All right, thank you. Take care. Bye-bye.
1: Hi, Pat. You're on the air.
17: Good morning. First of all, Mildred, I completely agree with you with that lawyer's assessment. That was absolutely ridiculous, trying to play the race card. But second of all, that young lady knew good and well that she could not fit into a regular-sized car. I don't even know, from what I saw, I don't even know if she could have gotten through the door, let alone sit inside a seat. Now, that guy had absolutely all right to say, ma'am, I'm sorry, but I cannot accommodate you. They're talking about tires. What about the shocks and the springs, et cetera? Well, is Lyft going to pay for his damages to his car? Or is his insurance going to pay for the damage? That's absolutely ridiculous. They say the young lady is a rap artist trying to get, you know, on, if you will. She knew good and well she couldn't fit in that doggone car. And Lyft and Uber should have some specifications and rules about size, you know, your size. Just like they do when you see trucks going on the highway. They can not be higher than such and such. You know, that's crazy. I feel sorry for the young man, but I don't blame him. She would have damaged my doggone car. Thank you.
1: Pat, I must share. When I first heard this story, before I saw the visuals, I asked the question if this was a joke. If this was something that had been pre-planned, you know, because people, you know.
17: Yeah. She's trying to get some notoriety. I believe the girl's trying to get some notoriety and get some little fame. And come on now. That's terrible, and the Lyft company should have not fired that man, because I would have asked, well, were you all going to pay for my car, my damages? So what do you want me to do? She might have made a car fall flat on the ground. They wouldn't have went no doggone where. I cannot. Thank you, Mildred.
1: All right. Bye-bye.
17: Bye.
1: Stay with us, Detroit. We'll be right back.
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1: 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Asia.
20: I'm here. Hello.
1: You're on the air, dear.
20: Hi. Well, I do want to chime in about the young lady. I'm aware of who she is. I have followed her on social media. And, no, don't get me wrong. She's a beautiful young lady. But nobody's discriminating. She knows her size. She's well aware of what size she is. I have seen her with, hey, this is not getting off the subject, but you know, she's taking nude photos all over social media. But I agree with the last young lady. Uber is not going to pay for the repairs of that man's car. They just pay for his mileage and where he takes her. If she was to mess up his springs, his shocks, his axle, his ball joint, what is that $10 going to do? The insurance don't pay for it. He has to pay for it. So the young lady knew she wanted to go somewhere. She has to ask. She could have accommodated herself and ordered an XL vehicle, a SUV. And she wouldn't have had to go through that, because I most definitely would have left her too.
1: Did you say that you've seen her on social media naked?
20: Yes. You can look her name up. A few years ago, she took some naked nude photos. So I don't know if she was looking to get attention or this is, you know, something just, I don't know. But she is a rapper. But she has been on social media for some years.
1: You know, somebody mentioned the post. Jonathan, would you pass that to me?
15: It's on the back of here.
1: Someone sent a post, and that post said that she's very confident in her body. And they said this with an exclamation point. And
20: she can be confident, but you won't be confident in my car.
1: All right. Thank you so much.
20: You're welcome. Have a great day.
1: Rod, talk to us this morning. Rod.
0: Hey, how are you doing?
1: I'm
0: how
1: good.
0: You doing, Mildred?
1: I'm good.
0: Yep. My friends and my family call me Rod, but the nation and the state knows me as Super Rocide.
1: Okay, then I tell you what. All right. Renee, you're on the air. Renee?
15: She hung up.
1: Dorian?
21: Mildred, good morning. How you guys doing?
1: Oh, this is the transportation company man.
21: Yes,
1: okay, Dorian.
21: Transportation, Dorian Gray.
1: Dorian, how do you handle this kind of situation?
21: I'm gonna tell you something. I had a situation. I was working for Swanson's Funeral Home one day, and we got to the family house, and a guy came out that was the size like that lady. So this family insisted on him sitting in the front seat of my car. You know my car. Now, this guy, to save the embarrassment, I say, listen, he cannot fit in here. He tried to fold up like a sandwich to get in the front seat. And you know, you got the middle console. By the time he got in the front seat, the door wouldn't close. When I closed the door, it was like a suction cup and popped back open. But you have options, XL. You want to be comfortable. You know, like you said, the man has to pay for his car. He was nice, too. He was a nice gentleman. He told her, you know. That's my comment. But people need to go stay in your lane. Go where you got to go. You know, don't sue nobody because he didn't want to tear his car up. That's how he make his living.
1: Okay. All right, Dorian. Good to hear from you this morning. Let's go. Okay, bye-bye. Michael.
22: Oh, good morning, Mr. Gaddis.
1: Help us out.
22: I listen to you every morning. And I just want to say, get a lady some grace. She might have got some medical issues. Who knows? But my point is this. When you get them little cars, they push the passenger seat all the way up to the front. One ride wouldn't have towed that man's car up. Look, we got to stand with us. It's always us against us. And it saddens me. And that's
1: you know what? I'm sorry that you perceive these comments as not standing with this woman or being against her. What the listeners have been commenting on is what makes sense, what doesn't make sense, and whether or not that experience warrants millions in a lawsuit. That's it. Nobody's body shaming. What they've shared in terms of what we've seen on the news, what they've shared has been factually correct. And some have shared whether or not they would have done the same thing and tried to assist her in calling a ride.
22: I disagree.
1: Okay. But... you can.
22: Okay. Have a good day.
1: Okay. I'm so sorry that you feel that way. We're out of time.
15: No, we got a few more minutes. You want to take another call?
1: This has 10:55. We are out of time. 26 degrees, and in some areas of metropolitan Detroit, the snow has already begun to fall. So be careful. Know that it's slippery. And leave in time to get to where you need to go. Can we do that? Yes, hopefully. Listen, thank you all for hanging out with us. And I regret we didn't do the DPS piece. And depending on when count day is, we may cover that next week. But instead of getting happy and excited about children getting gift cards to show to school, go to school. Just think about what kind of message that sends regarding their expectations in education moving forward in their lives. And as I said earlier, I do understand it's a numbers game. Listen, when you wake up tomorrow, do so with no regrets. Love the people who treat you right and forgive the ones who don't. I'm Mildred Gattis, and I'll see you on the radio.
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When Bishop Baxter steps down from Solid Ground Ministries, the church is split over who should be their next pastor. A spiritual battle then ensues that will change the ministry forever. From acclaimed playwright Vanessa Lynn comes Prince of the Pulpit, starring Bishop Bruce Parham, the Etta West comedian Crystal P., and Dennis L.A. 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Tickets at God's World or getplaytickets.com. Vanessa Lynn's Prince of the Pulpit, who has been called to lead and who has stepped into the pulpit.

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2: 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Age-wise, I mean, I'm in my late 60s. I'm old enough to be his grandfather. Will he be embarrassed to acknowledge me as his dad? 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

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Listen. I wish you could see yourself in the future.

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1: Here you go again, making a way for me. Even when I was too blind to see.

When Bishop Baxter steps down from Solid Ground Ministries, the church is split over who should be their next pastor. A spiritual battle then ensues that will change the ministry forever. From acclaimed playwright Vanessa Lynn comes Prince of the Pulpit, starring Bishop Bruce Parham, the Etta West comedian Crystal P., and Dennis L.A. White, September 19th and 20th at the Ford Community and Performing Arts Center. 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Vanessa Lynn's Prince of the Pulpit, who has been called to lead and who has stepped into the pulpit uninvited.

Faith gets loud. Faith speaks louder and always on the Detroit Praise Network.

0: When Bishop Baxter steps down from Solid Ground Ministries, the church is split over who should be their next pastor. A spiritual battle then ensues that will change the ministry forever. From acclaimed playwright Vanessa Lynn comes Prince of the Pulpit, starring Bishop Bruce Parham, Zeta West comedian Crystal P., and Dennis L.A. White. September 19th and 20th at the Ford Community and Performing Arts Center. 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Vanessa Lynn's Prince of the Pulpit, who has been called to lead and who has stepped into the pulpit uninvited.
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1: When Bishop Baxter steps down from Solid Ground Ministries, the church is split over who should be their next pastor. A spiritual battle then ensues that will change the ministry forever. From acclaimed playwright Vanessa Lynn comes Prince of the Pulpit, starring Bishop Bruce Parham, the Etta West comedian Crystal P., and Dennis L.A. White, September 19th and 20th at the Ford Community and Performing Arts Center. 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Vanessa Lynn's Prince of the Pulpit, who has been called to lead and who has stepped into the pulpit uninvited.
0: However you listen, we're glad you're here. 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

0: 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A breakthrough. 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

When Bishop Baxter steps down from Solid Ground Ministries, the church is split over who should be their next pastor. A spiritual battle then ensues that will change the ministry forever. From acclaimed playwright Vanessa Lynn comes Prince of the Pulpit, starring Bishop Bruce Parham, the Etta West comedian Crystal P., and Dennis L.A. White, September 19th and 20th at the Ford Community and Performing Arts Center. 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Vanessa Lynn's Prince of the Pulpit, who has been called to lead and who has stepped into the pulpit.

0: When Bishop Baxter steps down from Solid Ground Ministries, the church is split over who should be their next pastor. A spiritual battle then ensues that will change the ministry forever. From acclaimed playwright Vanessa Lynn comes Prince of the Pulpit, starring Bishop Bruce Parham, Deanna West, comedian Crystal P, and Dennis L.A. White. September 19th and 20th at the Ford Community and Performing Arts Center. 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Vanessa Lynn's Prince of the Pulpit, who has been called to lead and who has stepped into the pulpit uninvited.
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has for me. Come on, somebody, touch your neighbor and say, what God has for me, it is for me. The devil can't have what God has for me.

When Bishop Baxter steps down from Solid Ground Ministries, the church is split over who should be their next pastor. A spiritual battle then ensues that will change the ministry forever. From acclaimed playwright Vanessa Lynn comes Prince of the Pulpit, starring Bishop Bruce Parham, the Etta West comedian Crystal P., and Dennis L.A. White, September 19th and 20th at the Ford Community and Performing Arts Center. Tickets at God's World or getplaytickets.com. Vanessa Lynn's Prince of the Pulpit, who has been called to lead and who has stepped into the pulpit uninvited.

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4: 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A mom.
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1: When Bishop Baxter steps down from Solid Ground Ministries, the church is split over who should be their next pastor. A spiritual battle then ensues that will change the ministry forever. From acclaimed playwright Vanessa Lynn comes Prince of the Pulpit, starring Bishop Bruce Parham, the Etta West comedian Crystal P, and Dennis L.A. White, September 19th and 20th at the Ford Community and Performing Arts Center. 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Vanessa Lynn's Prince of the Pulpit, who has been called to lead and who has stepped into the pulpit uninvited.
2: Capane.
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When Bishop Baxter steps down from Solid Ground Ministries, the church is split over who should be their next pastor. A spiritual battle then ensues that will change the ministry forever. From acclaimed playwright Vanessa Lynn comes Prince of the Pulpit, starring Bishop Bruce Parham, the Etta West comedian Crystal P., and Dennis L.A. White, September 19th and 20th at the Ford Community and Performing Arts Center. 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Vanessa Lynn's Prince of the Pulpit, who has been called to lead and who has stepped into the pulpit uninvited. Oh,

0: When Bishop Baxter steps down from Solid Ground Ministries, the church is split over who should be their next pastor. A spiritual battle then ensues that will change the ministry forever. From acclaimed playwright Vanessa Lynn comes Prince of the Pulpit, starring Bishop Bruce Parham, the NOS comedian Crystal P, and Dennis L.A. White, September 19th and 20th at the Ford Community and Performing Arts Center. 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Vanessa Lynn's Prince of the Pulpit, who has been called to lead and who has stepped into the pulpit uninvited.
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2: After 40 years, Bishop Baxter steps down as pastor of Solid Ground Ministries and appoints Minister Jordan. But not everyone agrees with the bishop's choice. Prince in the Pulpit follows Trent Baxter's return to claim his family legacy. The congregation splits and the spiritual battle ensues that will change Solid Ground Ministries forever. From Vanessa Lynn, writer of hit play Unequally Yoked, Boss Lady, and more, comes a riveting gospel stage play starring gospel powerhouse Bishop Bruce Parham.
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2: Dieta West of Kirk Franklin's A Gospel Christmas. 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Vanessa Lynn's Prince of the Pulpit, who has been called to lead and who has stepped into the pulpit uninvited.
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1: He cannot fail. 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I wish you could see yourself in the future. 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

0: 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Let's prophesy pregnant possibilities.
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0: 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Of course, I am playing the Top 15 Inspirational Hits in the country, and we're going to find out who's got the number one song this week. 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
2: When Bishop Baxter steps down from Solid Ground Ministries, the church is split over who should be their next pastor. A spiritual battle then ensues that will change the ministry forever. From acclaimed playwright Vanessa Lynn comes Prince of the Pulpit, starring Bishop Bruce Parham, the NOS comedian Crystal P, and Dennis L.A. 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Vanessa Lynn's Prince of the Pulpit, who has been called to lead and who has stepped into the pulpit uninvited. Life can be challenging. 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

0: When Bishop Baxter steps down from Solid Ground Ministries, the church is split over who should be their next pastor. A spiritual battle then ensues that will change the ministry forever. From acclaimed playwright Vanessa Lynn comes Prince of the Pulpit, starring Bishop Bruce Parham, the Etta West comedian Crystal P., and Dennis L.A. White, September 19th and 20th at the Ford Community and Performing Arts Center. 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Vanessa Lynn's Prince of the Pulpit, who has been called to lead and who has stepped into the pulpit uninvited. When Bishop Baxter steps down from Solid Ground Ministries, the church is split over who should be their next pastor. A spiritual battle then ensues that will change the ministry forever. From acclaimed playwright Vanessa Lynn comes Prince of the Pulpit, starring Bishop Bruce Parham, the Etta West comedian Crystal P., and Dennis L.A. White, September 19th and 20th at the Ford Community and Performing Arts Center. 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Vanessa Lynn's Prince of the Pulpit, who has been called to lead and who has stepped into the pulpit uninvited.
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1: 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Vanessa Lynn's Prince of the Pulpit, who has been called to lead and who has stepped into the pulpit uninvited.
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1: 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From Vanessa Lynn, writer of hit play Unequally Yoked, Boss Lady, and more, comes a riveting gospel stage play starring gospel powerhouse Bishop Bruce Parham.
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1: 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Vanessa Lynn's Prince of the Pulpit, who has been called to lead and who has stepped into the pulpit uninvited.
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3: All right, good morning, everybody. Hey, this is Kyle.
4: And Cousin Jimmy.
5: And Ron.
4: Yeah.
3: Yeah, so we're all here today. Of course, this is another edition of Testify Live. Listen, it's a beautiful day. So if you are in the vicinity, certainly, as always, we're inviting you to come by and check us out. We're here at A&B Motors, 12 and a half in Gratiot in Roseville. And Cousin Jimmy, I know we have a lot of stuff going on today, so let's talk about it.
4: It's the end of the month, Kyle. We are moving cars. We've been helping people, changing lives, getting them great rates, getting them a payment they can afford, a car they want to drive, something they don't hate driving.
3: Right, right,
4: right. I know a lot of people out there making that payment right now and going, man, walk out the front door, go, I don't like that car.
3: Right, right.
4: You know, so you come and trade it in, we're going to give you more money than anyone. We got no payments for 90 days. We got a lot of inventory. We got great rates. I got a lot of credit unions, banks, finance companies ready to go. We got today and Monday's the end of the month, so we are moving cars.
3: Okay, so let's talk about, I heard you talk about 90 days with no payments. I know that's very, very popular. A lot of people are coming in because essentially you can drive the car off. You can get approved for credit today. Mm-hmm. You can drive the car away and not have to make payments for 90 days. That's crazy.
4: And it's almost September, right?
3: Who came up with that?
4: The bank.
3: Okay. But you know the bank.
4: Yeah, we know the ins and outs and what they offer and what we can offer our people. So it helps people out. I mean, no payments for 90 days.
3: Yeah, that's something.
4: I mean, if you're in a jam, I know everyone just went back to school.
3: Right.
4: A lot of school clothes, school books.
3: Yeah.
4: So that don't end, I know.
3: Right. So Ron, you know about the whole back to school thing because I know that a lot of, like, my granddaughter's back at school.
5: My daughter's back at college.
3: Right. So, you know, man, I remember, okay, this is just like a sidebar. I remember my least favorite time of the year. Do you know what it was?
4: Beginning of the school year?
3: Woo-wee!
5: Yeah, that was the dread of the season. Yeah.
3: Oh, man.
4: You didn't want to get up.
3: Right. You go from freedom to, uh-oh.
4: Back at it.
3: Yeah,
4: but sometimes the parents need a break, though.
3: That's true.
5: Yeah, absolutely.
3: That is
4: absolutely. Time to get you back in school.
3: Right. So listen, we're going to give out our numbers. Okay, if you want to call us, I'm going to give out that number. You're certainly, we encourage you to call. You can talk to me, Cousin Jimmy, Rockin' Ron. You can ask questions. You can find out more about the dealership, some of the things that we're offering. That number is area code 313-396-4444. 313-396-4444. If you just want to say hi, you can do that. Listen, nothing is off limits except, well, things that are off limits. That's it.
4: But if you don't want to be on the radio, you can call 586-445-1600. 586-445-1600. 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But you got to get on down here. Or you can go out to our Waterford store at 2253 Dixie Highway. That's 2253 Dixie Highway out there, Dixie and Telegraph. They're open at 2 o'clock also. Or come by here at Gratiot.
3: Right. So you know what? I need to do something. Uh-oh. I need to give a shout out to Bobby Simpson, better known as BMW Bobby.
4: Yeah.
3: Now, the reason why I call him BMW Bobby is because he goes to my church, Living Bread, at 996 and Telegraph. And so he calls me and he's like, hey, what's the name of your guys? And I said, A&B Motors. He heard us on the radio. He came down and he doesn't live close by.
6: No.
3: He doesn't live like at 14 in Gratiot. No, he came from way across town and he drove out with the most beautiful BMW truck that I have ever seen in my life. Actually, you know what? I was kind of, the truck is so nice. Mm-hmm. I was kind of jealous.
6: Yeah.
3: Really. It's very, very nice. He has a great payment and I just want to give a shout out to him just in case he's listening this morning or this afternoon. Hey, BMW Bobby, shout us out. So, and you got that for him. Talk about some of the deals that you have been putting together for people who really didn't think that they were going
4: to. I mean, there's a lot of people that don't know what their credit's about. I mean, they look at Credit Karma, they go here and look, and they just get a score. They don't get a true score. Here at A&B Motors, we're going to run what the bank runs. We're going to run what Chase Bank runs, what Ally, what Capital One, what our credit unions run. So we know what kind of rate to get you. We've been doing this for over 35 years helping people. So when we look at a credit report, we know where to send it. We don't need to send it to 10 different places like I see a lot of people doing.
3: Right.
4: I see a customer, they come in, their score's not the best, maybe right there mediocre. The next thing you know, they got 10 inquiries.
3: And now their score went from mediocre to ouch.
4: Right. And, I mean, that does hurt you for sure. So us doing this for so long and had the knowledge, the education, and just the ability to know what we're doing, where to send you, where to get you the best interest rate, the best payment for you, and the car that you want to buy. And, I mean, 35 years here on Gratiot says something, right?
3: Absolutely.
4: I mean, you can't be in business as long in the car business and treating people bad, selling bad cars.
3: Right.
4: Go to my Google reviews. Go to our Facebook. It'll tell you. A lot of happy customers. We've been changing a lot of lives. Not even here with the Praise Network, just people around us all over.
3: Right.
4: So, I mean, the Praise has been great for us. We've helped lots of people. I think we've been on Praise how long?
3: Oh, since Praise has been Praise, right?
4: Day one, right. So, we've been helping a lot of people and changing lives.
3: All right. So give us a call if you want to talk to somebody at the dealership right now. That is area code 586-445-1600, 586-445-1600. Hey, we are live at the auto dealership 12 and a half in Gratiot in Roseville. We have Cousin Jimmy here with us. We have, of course, Rockin' Ron. And, of course, we have yours truly, Kyle Simpson. And we're having a great time helping people. We're having a great time putting people into cars. Do you know, Ron, how many people struggle with the car buying process and really just dread going through the entire thing because they don't know how it's going to end up on the other side?
5: Yeah, it's not a fun process. It's very stressful for some people.
3: It is.
5: You know, especially if you're new to the car shopping game, it's extremely more special. I mean, stressful.
3: Absolutely.
5: You know, being young, you don't know what you're getting into. And sometimes even older people, you know, it's just a stressful situation.
3: It is. And look, you know what? For a lot of the single females out there, you know, it can be even more stressful because you're like, well, who do I trust? Is this really a nice car? Are they going to try and cheat me? Are they going to tell me the truth? Are they going to talk down to me when I go in? And then on top of that, if you have any kind of credit challenges, that makes it even more stressful because you're afraid that when you go and sit down in front of the dealer, you sit down in front of the salesperson and they go to run your credit report, you're afraid of what they're going to find. Listen, you don't have to worry about any of that when you come see us at 12 and a half in Gratiot and Roseville. Or 2253 Dixie Highway in Waterford, because we got to give a shout out to the other lot in Waterford.
5: That's right.
3: Today, and certainly they're open and available too today until 2 p.m. But when you come and see us and you sit down, you don't have to worry about that. Listen, we have seen all kinds of credit situations. So if you have an 800 credit score, we're able to help you. If you have a 500 credit score, we're able to help you, okay? No matter what situation you have found yourself in and now you're worried about it, you can sit down with us. You sit down with Cousin Jimmy. You can sit down with Luke. You can sit down with Phil. You can sit down with Al Jr. In Waterford. Or you can sit down with Jimmy Ald. And they are, let me see, how should I say this? They know the ins and outs of how to structure deals. See, a lot of times you go to a car dealership and you got a little situation, right, and they're like, oh, we'll come back when you have $10,000. And they just push you out the door, yeah, right? And you're like, well, wait a minute, how am I going to get $10,000, right? Or, you know, they may not have the inventory, right?
5: Right.
3: And so they'll get you approved for financing, but they're trying to put you in a car that you really don't want to drive.
5: And will most likely break down the minute you pull out of the lot. You know, they'll
3: absolutely
5: put you in the most cheapest car because they're not going to go through the cars like you guys do here.
3: Right. Yeah,
5: you know,
3: absolutely.
5: You guys go through them with a fine-tooth comb. You get nothing but quality material here. You
3: absolutely
5: can't say that for a lot of other lots.
3: That's true.
5: You don't know what you're going to get and how it's going to run or how many drips are going to be underneath that car.
3: That's
5: or how
3: true
5: wet the undercarriage is from oil or

0: When Bishop Baxter steps down from Solid Ground Ministries, the church is split over who should be their next pastor. A spiritual battle then ensues that will change the ministry forever. From acclaimed playwright Vanessa Lynn comes Prince of the Pulpit, starring Bishop Bruce Parham, the Etta West comedian Crystal P., and Dennis L.A. 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Vanessa Lynn's Prince of the Pulpit, who has been called to lead and who has stepped into the pulpit uninvited,
1: are still under factory warranty. So that means there's extremely low mileage on them.
2: Yeah, and very well kept.
1: And they're very, very well kept. And just like you said, you know, listen, over here, before they put a car out on the lot to sell it, they go through it. And I hear them talk about what they spend just making sure their cars are in good condition before they sell them.
2: Right.
1: So, you know, talk about that, Cousin Jimmy.
3: I mean, there's a process that we've been doing for over 30 years. We get a car, we run the auto check, make sure it hasn't been in a flood, it hasn't been totaled, you know. Then we get it to our mechanic and we put it on a hoist, and you could really tell everything when you put it on a hoist.
1: Right.
3: You can see everything about a car. And then they go, you know, they pull the tires and check the wheels, check the brakes, the tie rods, all the windows, make sure all the blinkers, all the headlights work, all your dash works. So there's a process that we go through, and then it goes to detail. And we've been doing that for over 30-some years, and it's worked for us because when someone buys a car from us, it's ready to go.
1: Right.
3: You know, they don't have to worry about going to get brakes done or going to get tires done or this. Or
1: windshield
3: that,
1: wipers.
3: Know, or, yeah, you know, whatever. So that's what we've been doing, and it's worked for us, and it's worked for our customers, so we're going to stick at it.
2: That's right. One thing that's been constant about Roseville and this area is A&B Motors. I've lived in this neighborhood, this area, east side, all my life, and this is one place that's always been the constant.
3: Yep.
2: And that says a lot.
3: For sure.
1: And that's awesome. So go, you're going to say, because you're going to talk about some of the vehicles.
3: Yeah, and if you're looking for vehicles, I mean, I got a 25 Dodge Durango, third row seating, GT, all-wheel drive. I got some 25 Chevy Trax, low miles, 25 BMW 2 Series X-Drive, all-wheel drive.
1: That thing is nice.
3: That's very nice. Yeah. I got some 24 Dodge Hornets with 20,000 miles on them, 24 Nissan Rogue, all-wheel drive. I got some Buick Encores, real low miles. What else are you looking for? 24 Nissan Altima. I got minivans, 2024 Chrysler Pacificas, pickup trucks, SUVs. We got a little bit of everything. Jeep Wranglers.
1: Mm-hmm.
3: So a lot of third row seating, some Explorers, like I said, Traverses. So whatever you're looking for, I think we got it here at A&B Motors. And I got some, you know, nice Terrains and Escapes. Okay. And so Equinoxes.
1: What I'm hearing is, okay, I heard you say a 2025, a 2024.
3: Mm-hmm.
1: So these are late model vehicles, and that's something that we were talking about just a few minutes ago.
3: Yeah.
1: Late model vehicles, and let's go back. Wait a minute, because I happen to know the mileage on this particular car. That 2025 BMW, how many miles are on that?
3: The BMW's getting it's low. What was it?
1: Is it like 20 or 25?
3: Yeah, 20-some thousand miles.
1: So, I mean, so think about that. You're getting not into somebody that's very low mileage for a car. Now, the average person drives about 20,000.
3: 15 to 20.
1: Yeah. Okay. So this is a car that has barely been broken in. And not just that vehicle, but you have a lot of vehicles like that. So when you come to A&B Motors at 12 and a half in Gratiot in Roseville or 2253 Dixie Highway in Waterford, they're really putting you in a better position for the vehicle, because one of the major things that you need to look at when you get ready to buy a vehicle is the mileage.
2: Yeah. Absolutely. Right? It's important.
3: For sure. I mean, here's a 22 Buick Envision, front wheel drive, preferred, nice car, 14,000 miles.
1: What? Say that again?
3: 22 Buick Envision, 14,000 miles.
1: So somebody bought that car 4 years ago and pretty much put it in the garage.
3: Yes.
2: That is a beautiful car. I was actually talking to Kyle about Buicks and how nice that one is.
3: They are very nice.
1: Now that,
3: it's just like my mom, she's a little older, right? Mm-hmm. She don't drive a lot. She goes to the bowling alley, grocery store, my Aunt Kay's, and that's about it.
1: Right, right.
3: So when her lease was up, she only had like, after 3 years, she only had like 8,000 miles on her car.
1: Wow. So the Envision, is that the, describe that for me.
3: So you got the Encore, then an Envision, then an Enclave.
1: Okay. So
3: it's the middle of the road.
1: So is it two rows, three rows?
3: Two rows.
1: Okay. Yep. I know.

0: coach one you're talking about now.
1: Yep.
0: That's very nice, and that's very nice. Listen, if you are out there, single lady with a couple of kids, that is a perfect vehicle, right?
1: Oh, yeah, for anybody.
0: Yeah.
1: I mean, for sure. Good miles. Buicks are great cars, and it's going to last you a long time.
0: So what would the payment on something like that
1: be? So, if you got good credit and you're going to put a little money down, we could probably keep you right around, it says 449, but I know I could do a lot better than that.
0: Okay.
1: So, for sure. Okay.
0: Well, that's really, really great. That's another reason to come and see us. I'm going to give out the numbers again. Hey, if you want to talk to us on air, I'm going to give you the on-air number, 313-396-4444, 313-396-4444. Now, we're going to, in a minute here, we're going to go to a break, but I also want to give out the number here to the dealership. It's 586-445-1600, 586-445-1600. 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We're going to go to break, and then we're going to be right back after this with Testify Live. Hey, this is Kyle.
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0: All right, you know what? There is nobody like Jesus. Hey, we hope you enjoyed that Amen. Song because that set the atmosphere and the tone for the rest of the day. Listen, there's nobody like Jesus. 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We're here live at A&B Motors 12 and a half in Gratiot in Roseville. And, of course, we can't not forget about the other location.
1: That's right.
0: At 2253 Dixie Highway in Waterford. Listen, we're live on the air until 1 o'clock today, and we're here at the dealership. The dealership is open today until 2 p.m. I know the kids are back in school. I know you're going around and you're trying to run errands today. Well, maybe one of the errands that you need to run is picking up a vehicle because you're driving a hoopty. That's right. I said it. Right now, you're driving beneath your privilege. You're driving beneath where God wants you to be. And if that's you today, then you need to turn around, bring your car over here, trade it in, because we're going to give you more for your trade than anybody else. Ron, did you know that you can come and trade in your car, whether it's running or not, and use it as a down payment?
1: That's a wonderful thing, is it not?
0: It definitely is. So you heard me. You got that car. It's not even running, and you're about to pull your hair out and trying to figure out, okay, how am I going to get out of this situation? Because I was just at the mechanic, and he told me I need a new transmission on my car or a new engine, and I don't have the money, and I don't have a warranty. Now I'm stuck with this vehicle, and you might still be making a payment on it. Right. I know there are a lot of people that are in that situation. You're still making a payment on the vehicle, and the vehicle is not running. I have a solution for you. Bring that vehicle to us. We're going to give you more money for that vehicle than anybody else, and come get a new vehicle, a 2025. You heard us talk about some of the vehicles that are on the lot. 2024, a lot of them are low-mileage vehicles. Some of them are still under factory warranty. And you know what? Just test what I'm talking about right now. Okay. Go to the website. If you're sitting out there and you're like, you know, let me see what's going on. Okay. It's very simple. Go to abmotors.biz. That's abmotors.biz. 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You can check out the inventory at Gratiot. You can check out the inventory at Waterford. And you'll see exactly what I'm talking about. If you go to the website right now, you can look on there, and you'll probably see something you like. Now, and after you see something you like, the best part of it is that you can just click on Get Approved. You can get approved here, or you can get approved in Waterford, and fill out 5 simple lines, and really, that's it. Okay? Just we'll get your information, and we will go to work. We have a saying, something we say all the time, 3 minutes and you're in it. And it's just that simple. It's not harder than that. You don't have to make it any deeper than that. It's just that simple. You're in it. Now, Ron, there are some people who have extreme situations.
1: Of course.
0: You know, now, if you've been through a struggle, if you've been through the storm recently, if you're in the storm right now, it does not mean that there's not help for you. It doesn't mean that we can't get you into a vehicle. None of that's true.
1: Sunshine is coming.
0: The sunshine is coming. But what you have to be able to do when you come see us, just be open about your situation, and we will together map a path forward for you to be able to get out of the situation. So bad things, and Cousin Jimmy says it all the time, bad things happen to good people.
1: Absolutely.
0: All of the time.
1: Absolutely.
0: And so you don't have to be afraid of that. You don't have to run from it. You don't have to be ashamed of it. No matter what your situation is, trust me, we've seen something like it or worse.
1: Don't let it run your life.
0: Thank you. Well, you are.
1: Just don't.
0: You're a very wise person.
1: I try to be.
0: You're giving great advice today. So what other advice would you give people?
1: Well, get on down here to A&B Motors and find out for yourself.
0: Absolutely.
1: That's all you can do. Get out of that hoopty and get a great ride. without the oil drips.
0: Yeah, thank you. You're on the oil drips today.
1: That's the worst pet peeve, to have somebody pull in your driveway and just leave oil all over
0: it. Oh, my God.
1: You know?
0: Yeah.
1: I don't want that.
0: Right. You don't even want it on the street.
1: Like that.
0: Right. You don't even want it on the street in front of your house, let alone, you know, in your driveway.
1: Or any of it.
0: You
1: don't want a leaking car, because leaking cars lead to problems.
0: Absolutely. Now, and you know what I've seen? I've seen cars on the expressway, and the thing is smoking from the tailpipe like nobody's business.
1: Yeah, I've been behind those and had to get around it right away, because it just sucking into
0: my cabin and suffocating, right.
1: Everything they're burning.
0: And
1: I feel bad for them,
0: because
1: I've been in that position. Mm-hmm. I had a Chevy Monza that burned just like that, and I got rid of that thing as soon as I could.
0: Now, but for anybody in that situation, I need to explain something to you. When a car smokes excessively from the tailpipe, there could be a couple of things going on.
1: Rings.
0: It could be burning oil. Yep.
1: Rings.
0: Yep.
1: That's what causes it.
0: Or it could be a blown head gasket. Now, let's talk about this. I mean, you know.
1: Then you have a milkshake in your oil.
0: Right.
1: Then you're really in trouble.
0: Well, yes. Yes. A milkshake in your oil, and then the engine is going to overheat. Once the engine overheats, guess what?
1: Yeah. Lock up.
0: It's going to lock up. So
1: say goodbye. It just becomes a boat anchor at that point.
0: Exactly. So that's how a lot of people, though, even get into that situation. You're like, oh, man, my car is smoking. I don't know what's wrong with it, but I have to get to the grocery store. So you drive it to the grocery store. Oh, man, my car is smoking. I don't know what's wrong with it, but I have to get it. I have to get to work. So you go to work and you keep on doing that.
1: Right.
0: And then you start noticing the car overheating a little bit. So you're like, oh, I need some antifreeze. So you go, and I know people that keep bottles of antifreeze in their trunk or in the back seat of their car. And you're playing this game, right? And you're
1: right.
0: Trying to just
1: adding and adding and adding. And when is it going to be too much or not enough?
0: And so you know what ends up occurring? All of those cycles of your engine overheating and running hot, and you running out and trying to add antifreeze to your engine because the head gasket is blown, okay, it starts to wear the engine out before the engine actually seizes up.
1: Oh, yeah.
0: So what
1: there's
0: I'm
1: all kinds of bad things happening at that point.
0: And absolutely.
1: You don't want to have that car around you when it goes bad.
0: No, because it's gonna overheat, and the engine is going to seize, and then you are out of luck. If you're in that situation now, and the vehicle is smoking, whether it's from the rings, which means that basically the engine that is in the crankcase of the oil that's in the crankcase of the engine is going past under the crankcase where it's supposed to be, and is being burned in your combustion chamber in the pistons.
1: Where it doesn't belong.
0: Right, where it doesn't belong. And that's an issue too. So that's one. So if your car is smoking, it's either that with the rings where the oil is going past and getting into the combustion chamber, and that's where the smoke is coming from, or it's a head gasket. Either one of those are problems. If you're having that problem today, you need to get in contact with us. And we're here until 2 o'clock. Now, we're live on the air for about another 30 minutes, probably 25 minutes. Yeah. So you can come by and see us. You can
1: drive that thing here before it breaks down.
0: Thank you. Drive it here.
1: Get another car that you can guarantee will be good for you.
0: Exactly. Drive it here. We don't care if it's smoking. Listen, we don't care if it's dripping oil. You can do that here. Okay. Don't do it in anybody else's house now, but you can bring it here, and we'll take it in for you. We're at 12 and a half in Gratiot in Roseville. 12 and a half in Gratiot in Roseville. Or 2253 Dixie Highway out in Waterford. The number to the dealerships is 586-445-1600. 586-445-1600. Hey, this is Kyle Simpson.
1: And Ron Wiswell.
0: And we are here with some public service announcements for the drivers in the Detroit area right now that need to make sure that their transportation game is on. If your transportation game is off today, well,
1: you need to fix that.
0: You need to fix that. And we are here to help you. 586-445-1600. 586-445-1600. Hey, I see that you have some inventory up right now, too. I know Ron always picks out really, really nice cars to talk about.
1: Yeah, and this is some older stuff for the ones who don't have as big a dollar in their pocket. You know, we got a 2005 Cadillac CTS four-door sedan, 3.6 liter, as low as $199 a month.
0: Wait a minute. Okay, so you do, so we do have some older vehicles, and that's a great one because
1: yeah,
0: how many miles?
1: This one is up in 100. It's 138,000 miles. But by today's standards and the motors, that's still a low mileage motor. Still plenty of life left on that car.
0: It's low mileage because 2005. Okay, so if the average is 20,000 miles a year, 2005, that's 21 years ago. Which would mean that that vehicle should have 220,000 miles on it. So technically, that is a low mileage vehicle for the year.
1: It hasn't been vehicle compared to the year that it is and the year that this vehicle is. That's low mileage. That means it was very well taken care of and not used a lot.
0: So you can come in here and you get into that vehicle for how much?
1: $199 a month.
0: So, I mean, that's lower than some people's cell phone payment.
1: Absolutely. It's lower than mine.
0: Right. You know what I'm saying? So you could literally be driving a low mileage vehicle. I mean, you could be driving a low mileage vehicle for less than you're paying with a cell phone. Well, that's a great car. What color is that?
1: It looks, let me click back on it here and see what it says. It's light green.
0: Okay, I know which one. I know which vehicle you're talking
1: about. This is a rear-wheel drive.
0: Mm-hmm. I know which vehicle you're talking about. Okay, that's a nice vehicle. Okay.
1: Leather interior, so.
0: Okay, so you're doing a great job.
1: Ride in luxury.
0: Absolutely. So give me some more vehicles that struck your fancy.
1: Well, if you're still on a Cadillac, I am a Cadillac guy, too.
0: Okay.
1: Between Buick and Cadillac, Cadillac was always my grandparents' vehicle of choice.
0: Right.
1: But here's another one, XTS, 2016 XTS, four-door sedan, luxury collection, all-wheel drive Cadillac, mm-hmm. as low as $229 a month.
0: Okay, that's good, 2016, okay.
1: Yeah.
0: So there are
1: 149,000 miles on this.
0: Good miles.
1: And again, not too bad miles for the year. I mean, 2016, it's a little more.
0: No, that's still good.
1: A good mileage, that's a good car with low, not too bad mileage. Leather interior, color is beige.
0: You know what?
1: It's all-wheel drive.
0: Yeah, and you know what? I misspoke.
1: 3.6 liter V6.
0: Yeah, I misspoke. One-year-old vehicle, that's 410,000 miles it should have on it now, but only 135.
1: Right.
0: So what I want to talk about, though, is for some of the vehicles that you're mentioning that we have, what we have is we have also warranties that are available to give you peace of mind. Because you might be in a position where, listen, the only car note that I can afford is somewhere around $200, $250, $300 bucks a month. And you might be a vehicle that you like
1: mm-hmm.
0: that might have slightly higher miles on it, right?
1: Right.
0: But we can, but you don't have to be scared of it. Number one, because we go up because of the way that we go through our vehicles. We go through our vehicles with a fine tooth comb. We try and make sure everything is good.
1: All systems are go.
0: Thank you. That's a great way to say that. All systems are go for the vehicle. Now, but it is a mechanical item. So as a safety, I guess that's the way that I will look at that. Because it's a mechanical thing, we have warranties that are available so you'll have peace of mind. So I'm talking to the ladies and the gentlemen that what you need with your vehicle is peace of mind. Maybe the vehicle that you like, you know, has 60,000 miles on it and is right outside of warranty. And you're like, well, I like the vehicle, but I just don't want anything to go wrong. Listen, don't worry about that. We can take care of that. They're affordable. We'll roll it into the price of the vehicle, roll it into your payment, and you can keep it moving. And I will tell you this, Ron. So I used to drive a lot, and I still drive a lot. And I had this one vehicle. And it was a nice vehicle, you know. And, man, as a matter of fact, I got rid of that vehicle when it had 273 1,000 miles.
1: More than my Caliber had when I got rid of that.
0: Right.
1: But I was up to 238 when I traded mine in for what I currently have.
0: Right. So, but I bought the vehicle from here, right?
1: Mm-hmm.
0: And Jimmy's like, man, you do a lot of driving. You need a warranty. And I was so glad that he said that to me. I was so glad that he insisted. He's like, no, Kyle, you should get a warranty. Because eventually, the engine went out.
1: Yeah, and that's where that warranty is very important.
0: And the and listen, I was able to get a new engine and keep it moving, and the warranty paid for a vehicle rental while my vehicle was in the shop getting an engine replaced. If I had not had that warranty, I would have been in trouble.
1: Yeah, you would have been left without a ride.
0: Right, and so here's the thing. When you, no matter what, that's why even new cars come with warranties, because it's a mechanical thing and something yeah. can go wrong with it. And so we want to make sure that you're in a good position and that you don't get stuck. And that was some of the best advice that I ever got. I would probably, it made the car note maybe, you know, $15 more a month, something like that. And, you know, everybody's watching
1: to me,
0: their money.
1: That's the best $15 you could ever spend.
0: Man, because when I had to replace that engine, it could have very easily have been $6,000 coming out
1: depending
0: of my pocket.
1: Depending on the motor. It
0: yeah.
1: could have been way more than that.
0: Absolutely.
1: It could be as much as $10,000 to $15,000 depending on the motor you have in there. So
0: yep.
1: warranty is peace of mind. Peace of mind is everything.
0: Absolutely. So you're listening to Testify Live. You're invited. If you want to call in and you want to talk to us, you can do it. The on-air number is 313-396-4444. I'm going to give out that number again. 313-396-4444. You can call in, you can say hi, you can call in, you can give a testimonial, you can ask a question, whatever. We're here for all of it. If you just want some information and you want to get the car buying process started, you go to our website. That website is abmotors.biz. That's abmotors.biz. Or you can call us 586-445-1600. That comes straight to the dealership here. 586-445-1600. Or you know what? We're here live on the radio for the next 15 minutes or so, but we're also, the dealership is also open until 2 o'clock today. So if you are in the area of 12 and a half and Gratiot right now, you can stop by, you can say hello to us, you can get the whole party started. And today
1: Absolutely.
0: It's a beautiful day today.
1: Yeah, get that party started right here at A&B Motors. Start shopping for the right car for you. At the right price.
0: Absolutely. And it's a beautiful day today. So I came when I was on my way in today.
1: Riding your bike.
0: Man, it was.
1: Man, you make me so jealous right now.
0: It's
1: a beautiful day for it.
0: It's a beautiful day. And, you know, it's also a beautiful day to come out because you can park your vehicle. You can park that hoopty. You can walk the lot. You can look at all of the vehicles we have. Remember, how many vehicles do we have over here? We have maybe 60, 70 vehicles here on the lot. And we have another 60 or 70 vehicles on our lot at in Waterford at 2253 Dixie Highway. Now, if you are listening to us and you're over there on that side of town right now, if you are over at the
1: Dixieland Flea Market.
0: There you go. That's one of my favorite places, by the way.
1: Yeah. It's a staple of that neighborhood for a long time.
0: Mm-hmm. So if you're over there by the Dixieland Flea Market, you can just pop on down the street because we're, what, 2 blocks away?
1: Yeah, not far at all.
0: So, or if you're in Pontiac now, if you're in Southfield, if you are in Clarkston, if you are in White Lake, if you are in Waterford, of course, you can stop by that particular location, and Al Jr. is over there, and he's ready to help you. Jimmy Ault, he's over there. He's ready to help you. Listen, no matter where you are, you're not far away from one of our stores, and we're here to help you. We're here today until 2 o'clock. You know, a lot of dealerships are not open on Saturdays, Ron.
1: Yeah, and that blows my mind.
0: Yep.
1: Yeah, I don't understand that whole process because most people work a 9-to-5 job.
0: Right.
1: And when you go shopping for a car, you want to go on the weekend. And why you wouldn't be open on the weekend to do that is just bad for business.
0: Absolutely. So, you know, you made a great point. Listen, you've been working all week. You have a 9-to-5 or you have what are those different shifts? Okay, so 9-to-5 is normal, but then some people work
1: the afternoon
0: shift. First shift, second shift, third shift.
1: I mean, the last thing you want to do when you get off work is go deal with a dealership. You know, especially if you're getting off at 5 o'clock, you're going to go deal with a dealership for another. And that's a 2-3 hour thing sometimes.
0: Yeah, sometimes.
1: New car dealership. Mm-hmm. I mean, I know this for a fact. It takes a while. So being able to go in and not have to deal with 3-hour wait times, and it's just a lot nicer.
0: It is. And speaking of which, I'm glad that you brought that subject up because we, with us, the process is very quick. You know what takes the longest here?
1: Tell me.
0: Picking out the vehicle you want.
1: Oh, yeah, that would be true.
0: That's what takes the longest. Okay, now, getting approved. Okay, so there are 3 steps to this, right? Getting approved for financing. We can do that in 3 minutes. Not 10,
1: right.
0: Not a half an hour, not come back tomorrow. We can do that in 3 minutes.
1: Yep.
0: Okay, now, so getting your insurance together, we can do that quickly. We have lots of resources because so if you need the auto insurance or you need a lower payment or you're trying to work that whole thing out, right? We have resources that will help you in that area. That doesn't take long. The longest thing is like, oh, I don't know whether I like the Traverse or the Trax.
1: Yeah.
0: I don't know if I,
1: Two-door or four-door.
0: Right, yeah.
1: Sedan or that, SUV.
0: That Wrangler looks really, really nice. Wow, man, I've always wanted a Wrangler.
1: Yeah, I always wanted to go off-road. I mean.
0: Right. Or how about that Grand Cherokee? Hey, listen, that's what...
1: Or you want to start a business and you need a work vehicle.
0: There you go.
1: We got you covered everywhere.
0: So that's what takes the longest when you're here is picking out the vehicle that you want. Other than that, it's a quick, easy process. 586-445-1600 is the number. 586-445-1600. Come by and see us. We're here live on air. Uh-oh, our time is winding up. We're here for another 15 minutes, but the dealerships, both dealerships are open today until 2 p.m. Bring that hoopty that's smoking from the back, from the tail end.
1: And even if it's not, just bring it. Get your next ride.
0: Exactly. But especially if it's smoking from the tail end, bring it over
1: bring it here right now. That's an emergency.
0: Bring it here now. Okay.
1: We've got you.
0: We've got you. A&B Motors, 12 and a half in Gratiot in Roseville, 2253 Dixie Highway in Waterford. You are listening to Testify Live. We're here live from the dealership. There's plenty of activity going on. We're helping people, and we want to be able to help you too. I know a lot of people, because I tell you this, people will, at my church, they'll say, hey, I heard you on the radio. Is that you? And I'm like, yes, that's me. And a lot of people, so I know that a lot of people are listening to us.
1: God bless them all.
0: Yeah, God bless them all. Listen, if you can sit and hang out here with us, that's great.
1: Absolutely.
0: So, I know that a lot of people are listening to us. So, we want to thank you for listening to us. But definitely come on by and see us. You know, you don't have to be a stranger. You can come through. Sometimes even if you don't need the vehicle, you can come through and just kick it with us. You know, we're cool like that.
1: Yeah, absolutely.
0: Yeah.
1: Hang out.
0: So you have some more vehicles that you wanted to highlight. So just go into your Ron bag of tricks and come up with
1: another
0: nice
1: for,
0: vehicle.
1: You know, low monthly payments for those who don't want something huge, and it's a 2016 Buick Encore 4-wheel drive 4-door, as low as $219 a month.
0: That's great. And what color is that?
1: It is red.
0: Okay.
1: It's a very nice red, and it's 103,367 miles.
0: Oh, perfect, perfect, perfect for that 2016.
1: Leather trim. I mean, it's got nice Ecotec 1.4 turbo,
0: mm-hmm.
1: 1,438 horsepower.
0: Wait a minute. 14.
1: Six-speed automatic transmission with 14, driver shift control.
0: Wait a minute. How many horsepower?
1: 138 horsepower.
0: Okay. That's good horsepower for that. Yeah. Okay. I thought you said 1,400. I was like, let me pick that thing up. Nobody's going to be able to buy that
1: right? Right. But does, I mean, it's 28 city, 34 highway estimated EPA on that.
0: Okay.
1: I
0: so
1: mean,
0: good
1: for
0: mileage.
1: Highway mileage.
0: Uh-huh,
1: I mean, for mileage on that, that's mm-hmm. awesome.
0: So what else you got over there?
1: Yeah. Let's see. We have, this Buick Enclave, this is a 2019 all-wheel drive, four-wheel, four-door.
0: Mm-hmm. What's the payment on that?
1: $399 a month. And Buick is real special to my mom. She loved Buick, and it was one of her favorite vehicles. It was all she ever drove, so that makes me think about mom when I look at these. But this only has 76,392 miles on it, a 9-speed shiftable automatic transmission. 3.6 V6 liter, I mean 3.6 liter V6, get mm-hmm. that right. Leather interior, chestnut with ebony is the interior color.
0: Oh, that's beautiful.
1: And
0: yeah, that's
1: then
0: nice.
1: Off-white is got the color of the vehicle.
0: Oh,
1: and,
0: ice.
1: And again, four-wheel drive. I mean,
0: yeah.
1: So,
0: because winter is coming.
1: Right. Now, this one is only 17 city, 25 highway. I mean, it's not... Mm-hmm. The mileage isn't as great on this one, but it's a great vehicle with not real high mileage. I mean, 76,000 miles is low mileage.
0: Right.
1: I mean, that's a great vehicle.
0: So let's talk about this. Let's talk about this. Okay, the payment $399. So that's basically like $100 a week, right? That's what that equates to. So.
1: Can you imagine running a car at $400 a week? I know somebody that does that to be an Uber driver.
0: Listen, I have seen
1: that's
0: that.
1: Madness to me.
0: And, you know, we have a few testimonials. We have a testimonial, and I don't have it in front of me, but there was, matter of fact, two that I can think of. I'll just tell you about these situations because people are in all kinds of situations, and we're here to help you get out of them. So there was a lady. And she had been to a couple of different car dealerships, and she wasn't able to get approved for financing. So she had to get back and forth to work, so she got so desperate that she rented a car. Now, she was paying $325 a week to rent this car.
1: That's madness.
0: Think about that. $325 a week is $650. That's $1,300 a month. And the thing about it was she had to get back and forth to work.
1: Yeah.
0: So she had to make that sacrifice, which it literally was a sacrifice, and it literally was bleeding her dry in terms of
1: That's a huge burden to bear.
0: Thank you. Now, we were able to get her into a car, a late model, very, very nice vehicle. Guess how much her car note was?
1: I can only guess.
0: $325 a week.
1: That's beautiful.
0: So in those under those circumstances, $325 a month. Yeah. Thank you. Ooh, that's a Freudian slip. Yeah, I know. Yeah,
1: I got you on
0: right.
1: That, though.
0: Right. Thank you. I'm glad you didn't just let me slide by with that.
1: No,
0: but it's $325 a week. So you go from $325 a week renting a car because you have to get back and forth to work. You have to get back and pick up your kids to $325 a month. Now. That changed her life, and that's the kind of stuff we're doing.
2: And that's what we've been doing for over 35 years. Come on down and see us. We're at the end of the month here. 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
0: Okay. 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
2: 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It's your name, address, date of birth, where you work, how much you make, your social security number, how'd you hear about us?
0: Right.
2: Send.
0: That's easy.
2: Easy peasy.
0: You know what holds a lot of people back?
2: They're scared.
0: Absolutely.
2: Yeah, they don't want their, you know.
1: It goes back to that stress we talked about earlier. It's a very stressful situation.
2: Yeah, I mean, people don't want, you know, they might know they missed some payments, but that's all right. We could still help you. You know, you might have, there's bad things happen to good people. You might have lost an income. Your wife or your husband might have lost their job and you had to start over. You had medical problems. Someone died in your family. I mean, there's all kinds of stuff that happens to people every day that other people don't even think about.
0: Right.
2: You know, like, oh, the guy's down on his luck. Well, he should do this and do that. Well, we don't know how he got there.
0: Right.
2: You know,
0: right.
2: So that's what we do here at A&B Motors. We're here to help you. We understand people go through struggles. We understand people miss payments. But we're here to help you and get you back on track and get your credit going again with a good car.
0: Now, you've been doing this a long time, so you've seen pretty much just about every situation.
2: Every situation.
0: So you've seen 800 credit scores?
2: 850s to zero.
0: Oh, wow.
2: The 300s.
0: Okay. Now,
2: if you get the 300, you got to help yourself a little bit.
0: Okay.
2: I mean, you can't walk in and expect to get something zeroed down if you're 300-400 credit score.
0: Right.
2: You're going to need a little help. Maybe you do have that car that you want to trade in. Mm-hmm. It'll definitely help you. Maybe you save some cash.
0: Right.
2: You know, got a little down payment. That's definitely going to help you. But we'll explain all that to you when you come in, what you're going to need down, how we can help you, and which way we can go for you.
0: Right. So what you're saying then is that whatever your situation is, the only thing that people have to be prepared to do is work with you to help
2: their situation.
0: Their situation.
2: For sure. We're going to work with you. We're going to do all the work. You're going to get all the credit. But we might need your help.
0: Okay.
2: You know, and we'll tell you what we need, and, you know, we might need a bank statement, we might need another pay stub, we might need an extra $500 down, I don't know. Every situation's different. Till you get here, we're going to tell you how we can help you and get you riding.
0: All right, so, it's Cousin Jimmy, you're listening to Testify Live. Cousin Jimmy's here, Ron's here, and Kyle Simpson, I'm here. We have just about 3 or 4 minutes left, so what we're going to do is we're going to give you some information that we want to leave you with. So that if you want to come by one of our locations, 12 and a half in Gratiot and Roseville, because we're open until 2 o'clock today for about another hour or so. And you know what? If you are like on your way and you're like, oh my God, am I going to be able to get there in time? Listen, if you come through and you're ready to do something, we will sit and we will wait for you. Is that true?
2: True. We do it all the time.
0: Okay. So 12 and a half in Gratiot and Roseville. You can come out here right now. We can get the process started. 2253 Dixie Highway in Waterford. You can go out there right now, and that's right down the street from the Dixieland Flea Market.
2: Dixie and Telegraph. Yeah,
0: Dixie and Telegraph. There you go.
2: Yep.
0: And so you can go by there today. But we want to leave with you this information. Number one, how do you get in contact with us? You can call us 586-445-1600.
2: 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And to all our listeners that listen to us every week, thank you, because they come here through all the week. Oh, I hear you every Saturday, Sunday. Mm-hmm. I hear you before we go to church. Thank you. My mom, my Aunt Kay, I know they're listening all the time.
0: Right.
2: So thank them. Bless them. 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It's not going to be disappointing. We're going to help them. We've been helping people for over 35 years here at A&B Motors.
0: Absolutely. So we're going to have to wrap this on up. 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

Hey family, it's your girl Darlene, and I've got this week's countdown. And as I welcome you to this week's countdown of the Spirit Top 15, I got a new song for you this week, an off-the-record smash. And you're going to be excited to add this one to your inspirational music playlist. I promise you that. The Vintage Vault is on the way. So yeah, I got the chat room, all of that good stuff. So we're going to go ahead and get started with the countdown right here with number 15. Here it is on the Spirit Top 15.

0: That's number 15 on the Spirit Top 15. And here is number 14.
1: He cannot fail. Say it again. Tell him there is no failure. Say it like you believe it. 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

0: More than you could ask or ever think. He wants to do more.
1: That's number 14 this week, and here is number 13.
2: So let me testify. I was born in Haiti. My daddy was a minister. He believed in having churches in the hood, you know what I mean? He brought us to Newark, New Jersey after Brooklyn, 1108 South Orange Avenue. Let me take you back to what gospel, Caribbean vibes felt like in that church.

When Bishop Baxter steps down from Solid Ground Ministries, the church is split over who should be their next pastor. A spiritual battle then ensues that will change the ministry forever. From acclaimed playwright Vanessa Lynn comes Prince of the Pulpit, starring Bishop Bruce Parham, the Etta West comedian Crystal P., and Dennis L.A. White, September 19th and 20th at the Ford Community and Performing Arts Center. Tickets at God's World or getplaytickets.com. Vanessa Lynn's Prince of the Pulpit, who has been called to lead and who has stepped into the pulpit uninvited.

0: right here on the Spirit Top 15. And coming up, I've got songs number 11 and 10, along with the Vintage Vault and our special guest this week. It's all coming up in 5 minutes right here on the Spirit Top 15, Inspirational Hits in America.
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3: 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Vanessa Lynn's Prince of the Pulpit, who has been called to lead and who has stepped into the pulpit uninvited.
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0: That was song number 11. And we're going to move it right along to number 10. It's the Spirit.
1: Thank you, God, for giving us our identity in you. We can know who we are because we know whose we are. And we don't have to work for your approval. You've called us by name.

0: That was this week's Vintage Vault. Now it's time for me to get into this week's special guest interview. Welcome to the show, family.
1: Kirk Franklin in the building. With your Stellar Awards hosting self. With your all over the place self, Kirk.
2: Is that what I'm doing? Is that it?
1: You all over the place. As you should be.
2: I just got too much energy. I have like Energizer Bunny energy.
1: That right there. Yes. And what's beautiful about it, because, you know, me and you, we almost the same age. Almost.
2: I'm older, though, question.
1: Uh-huh. You might be a slight tad few hours older. I'm just playing. No, real talk. Like, you have so much energy. That means that I feel like that's when God has blessed you with your latter will be greater. Is because I don't remember having this much energy when I was younger. I'm like, where's all this coming from? Man. And now you got all the wisdom and all the ideas and all of the everything. And it's like, here he go. Here you go again. So listen, and congratulations on the Grammy success. And you got a new single with my sister. You know I'm a baby Clark sister, right?
2: Yeah. You know, your voice is fired like that. So please don't even sleep. Ladies and gentlemen, don't y'all sleep on this girl voice. Her vocal game is a problem. Always has been.
1: Thank you, brother. But you have new music. And I'm just like, listen, you have the most number ones by a male gospel artist of all times. And I know your heart, Kirk. You wouldn't think about all that. You could just do music, huh?
2: Especially since I can't sing.
1: How'd that happen?
2: It's like, how'd that work? who doing the arithmetic on that, right?
1: Yeah. And I got the most number ones and I don't even sing.
2: Can't even sing.
1: That's so funny. But that's just the blessing of God, man. That's the grace of God on you with your bad self. I love it.
2: Thank you.
1: And then I got to say this too. Tamela Mann is a female with the most number ones. And that's, you wrote songs for her. You wrote Take Me to Burger King. I'm just kidding. Take Me to the King. Great hits that you did write for her. You've been a part of her life, and it speaks so many volumes of your humility. And we're just looking at what God promised if you stay humble before Him.
2: I can't take any credit for any of it. I'm just showing up. It is the supernatural kindness of God, and I don't mean it to sound super religious, super spiritual. It's because I've done the math, and the math ain't mathin' when it's just me.
1: Amen.
2: It ain't mathin' when it's just me. And so it is definitely our Lord and Savior that's the equation. And so I'm very kind, very, very grateful that He will still be kind enough to loan me songs and allow me to still have a chance to speak to people.
1: Yeah. Well, but brother, without your voice, without your posture, I don't know where so many of us would be. We are so grateful for you, for your posture and your sound and what you get from heaven to bring into the earth. We thank God for you, bro. We really do. I don't know if I ever had that chance to just really express to you how much we of course you are God. You're our brother. You are our God. We love to have fun with you. We love to laugh at you because you're crazy, man. But the reality is the touch from heaven that is undeniable on your life. We appreciate you. I have to say it. You know, you've changed my children's lives with your obedience. And I thank God for you. I don't get the chance all the time to tell you, but I just need you to know, you know, like we ain't perfect. Things happen, whatever.
2: Yeah,
1: but His hand is on your life. So, yeah, that's my serious moment. And that's it.
2: But thank you for it. Thank you for that moment. I appreciate that moment.
1: Yes, for sure. Now we got to get into this new single. Family, I'm going to let y'all hear it. I couldn't believe it. I couldn't believe what I was listening to. I was like, what?
2: Aww.
1: Oh, my God.
0: Kirk Franklin featuring Karen Clark Sheard. The name of the song is Thank You for Everything. It is all the way. We're going to come back and finish this conversation. Plus, I got songs number 9 and 8 on the way right here on the Spirit Top 15 Inspirational Hits in America.
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6: 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Vanessa Lynn's Prince of the Pulpit, who has been called to lead and who has stepped into the pulpit uninvited.
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0: song number 8 on the Spirit Top 15 Countdown. Now let's get back to the interview. But here's a quick snippet of the new song.
1: I just want to say,

0: couldn't believe it either, could you? Thank you for everything. That's Kirk Franklin and Karen Clark Sheard right here on the Nightly Spirit. That's my big sister, y'all. Kirk, thank you for everything. My God on today. And it's like, what do you say?
1: Thank you for everything. That's all I know to say is thank you for everything. Thank you.
0: What a powerful song. And Kirk, you just please keep going, bro.
1: Thank you. Thank
0: keep
1: you.
0: Going.
1: Thank you.
0: Keep on going. This right here is an amazing song, family. So, it's out right now, huh?
1: Not right now. Just
0: kidding. Right now. Jesus.
1: Yep.
0: Jesus.
1: So wherever cassettes are sold, go get your cassette.
0: Mm-hmm. I'm getting mine on a record player. I got a record player. I need my vinyl.
1: Thank you. Thank you for that. That means everything.
0: Yes, my brother Kirk Franklin, everybody, thank you for everything featuring Karen Clark Sheard. That right there. Lord, have mercy. Play it again. Go get it right now. Kirk, thank you for hanging out with us tonight. I appreciate your time. We just appreciate you so much, man.
1: Thank you, love. Thank you.
0: Never cease to amaze us. You never cease to amaze us.
1: You're super sweet.
0: We love
1: that's
0: you.
1: A lot. That's a lot. That's a lot.
0: It's a lot.
1: All right now.
0: I said I was finished with all of that, but I had to say that too.
1: All right now.
0: Now coming up in the second hour of the Spirit Top 15, I'm going to go to my phone lines for this chat room topic. I got the top 7 songs in the country in just 5 minutes right here on the Spirit Top 15.

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Welcome back to the Spirit Top 15. Your girl Darlene here. And this hour, you're going to find out who's going to have the number one song in the country. Plus, I've got new music on the way. But before we do all of that, let's keep the countdown moving. Here is number 7 this week on the Spirit Top 15.

0: this week on the Spirit Top 15. And let's move it right on up to number 6.
1: I'm gonna let it rise. There's

That's number six on the Spirit Top 15. And guess what, family? You know I can't let this go without giving you some new music, right? It is on the way. But first, here is this week's number five song on the Spirit. It's time.

When Bishop Baxter steps down from Solid Ground Ministries, the church is split over who should be their next pastor. A spiritual battle then ensues that will change the ministry forever. From acclaimed playwright Vanessa Lynn comes Prince of the Pulpit, starring Bishop Bruce Parham, the Etta West comedian Crystal P., and Dennis L.A. White, September 19th and 20th at the Ford Community and Performing Arts Center. Tickets at God's World or getplaytickets.com. Vanessa Lynn's Prince of the Pulpit, who has been called to lead and who has stepped into the pulpit uninvited.

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And family, we are having a good time. I hope you're having a good time. This is great. This is fantastic. Well, listen, it is your number one weekend countdown with your favorite girl. I'm going to be taking your calls and giving you songs number 4 and number 3 in just a few minutes. Plus, the Off the Record Smash is on the way. We're going to do this right here on the Spirit.

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3: 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Vanessa Lynn's Prince of the Pulpit, who has been called to lead and who has stepped into the pulpit uninvited.
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Welcome back to your number one weekend countdown with your favorite girl. It's your girl, Darlene. And we're counting down the hottest inspirational hits in the country. We'll get to number one shortly, but check out who's got number four on The Spirit.

number three this weekend on the Spirit Top 15. And I'm going to the phone lines to hear what you've got to say in just a second, but not before the Off the Record Smash. Here it is.

0: 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Now it is time to go to the phone lines for this week's chat room topic.
1: I want you to finish a sentence for me tonight. There is one thing that I am no longer arguing with anybody about, and that is blank. You're in Darlene's chat room. Tell me your name and where you're calling from.
2: Lovejoy.
1: What is one thing you refuse to argue about anymore?
2: Do I care?
1: Yeah.
2: A lot of people want to ask, do you care? Do you really love me? Do you really know what I'm going through? I'm not arguing about that anymore. It's just nonsense if I'm showing you. Why do I have to keep fighting you with that or having a conversation with that when they know that I do care?
1: They got to just understand you. That's just all it is. They just got to understand. I get it.
2: It gets tiresome trying to prove stuff to people, and it don't matter if you love them, if you show them. They still yet going to come and be combative. Do you care? When you're doing the most and not doing enough for yourself, yeah, I care, but I care about me too.
1: Amen. Yes. Yes, yes, she done preached a sermon on here tonight.
2: Hey, I can keep going on, but I'm not. I'm going to give somebody else a chance. But thank you, darling. God bless.
1: Thank you, sis. You're in Darlene's chat room. Tell me your name and where you're calling from.
3: Hey, Darlene, this is Veronique from Arizona.
1: Hey, girl, how you doing?
3: I'm doing good.
1: I'm so glad. What part of Arizona?
3: Phoenix.
1: Phoenix, Arizona. Lord, Arizona, because it's so hot out there. Praise the Lord.
3: Girl, but not hotter than hell.
1: Hey, you ain't going, and you are not going.
3: No, ma'am. The answer to your question, I refuse to argue what's going on in my house and who my God is.
1: Hey, come on here. Now, that's real good.
4: That's real good.
1: Everybody arguing about who their God is. I don't care who your God is. I know who mine is, though.
3: Amen. I do.
1: I love that. Sis, thank you so much.
3: Yes, I appreciate you taking my call.
1: I appreciate you. Thank you for calling us tonight. You're in Darlene's chat room. Tell us your name and where you're calling from.
5: I'm Jaretha, and I'm calling from Raleigh.
1: All right, sister. Tell us, what do you refuse to argue about anymore?
5: There's two things. One is the argument where we're not supposed to speak in tongues and pray in the spirit. And the other is when someone is just totally in doing wrong, but then say that the Heavenly Father told them that it was okay, that, you know, they got permission from him and they've talked to the Most High about doing some off the wall stuff, and when people say you don't speak in tongues, I done got put out of a couple of assemblies because I would refuse to stop speaking in tongues.
1: You're in Darlene's chat room. Tell me your name and where you're calling from.
6: My name is Johnny Towns, and I'm calling from Columbus, Ohio.
1: And what are you no longer arguing about?
6: The Lord.
1: Amen.
6: You know, people are listening so much to, I guess, the social media or whatever, and they're losing Christianity. And when you bring it up to people, they go, oh, well, you know, I don't want to hear about that old stuff. It's not old. It's everlasting. People don't understand that. So I'm not going to try to convince nobody. They'll know one day.
1: That's right. That's exactly right.
6: I believe. I'm a believer. And I love your program. I love you so
1: Thank
6: much.
1: Thank you.
6: Almost every night. Sometimes I doze off before 11, but almost all the time.
1: I sure appreciate you. Thank you for listening.
0: I appreciate your engagement and your calls. Thank you. Thank you. Coming up, we're going to find out who's the number two and number one song in the country. All coming up on The Spirit Top 15.

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are Lean Under Spirit, top 15 inspirational hits in America. I can't believe we're already almost at number one. Well, listen, of course, we have to give you number two before I tell you who's got number one. And here it is, number two this weekend on The Spirit.

God's working on me. That's the number two song in the country this weekend on the Spirit Top 15. And I just want to say that every song in the top five this week is just phenomenal. But there can only be one song to take it all the way to the top and hold on to that spot. And here it is, the number one song this week on the Spirit Top 15.

0: was the number one song this week on the Spirit Top 15. Congratulations to you and every artist that made it in the top 15 countdown this weekend. Before I let you go, let me give you this selfie session.
1: One sign of maturity is realizing that every disagreement does not deserve access to your spirit or to your energy. Because there was a time when you needed to explain yourself, you needed to correct everybody, you needed to defend your decisions, you needed to answer every accusation, and you needed to have the last word. But life teaches you something. Peace is expensive. Peace is also warfare. You gotta stop spending your peace on cheap arguments. Now, it doesn't mean that you become passive. You got to speak when something actually matters and deserves your attention. You got to address disrespect, and you got to have some very hard conversations sometimes. But you tell the truth. You set your boundary. You stand for what's right and learn the difference between a conversation that can produce understanding and a conversation or an argument that only produces exhaustion. All right. Not every argument is worth the cost of your peace.
0: 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I'm going to give you the biggest songs, the best interviews from some of your favorite artists. It's your girl, Darlene. I'll see you next weekend on the Spirit Top 15 Inspirational Hits in America. Bye bye for now.
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6: Shabbat. 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Train up a child in the way that he should go, so that when he's old, he won't depart from it. For out of the mouths of babes come perfected praise.

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When Bishop Baxter steps down from Solid Ground Ministries, the church is split over who should be their next pastor. A spiritual battle then ensues that will change the ministry forever. From acclaimed playwright Vanessa Lynn comes Prince of the Pulpit, starring Bishop Bruce Parham, the Etta West comedian Crystal P., and Dennis L.A. White, September 19th and 20th at the Ford Community and Performing Arts Center. 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Vanessa Lynn's Prince of the Pulpit, who has been called to lead and who has stepped into the pulpit.

0: When Bishop Baxter steps down from Solid Ground Ministries, the church is split over who should be their next pastor. A spiritual battle then ensues that will change the ministry forever. From acclaimed playwright Vanessa Lynn comes Prince of the Pulpit, starring Bishop Bruce Parham, Deanna West, comedian Crystal P., and Dennis L.A. White. 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Vanessa Lynn's Prince of the Pulpit, who has been called to lead and who has stepped into the pulpit uninvited.
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2: 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From acclaimed playwright Vanessa Lynn comes Prince of the Pulpit, starring Bishop Bruce Parham, Deanna West, comedian Crystal P, and Dennis L.A. 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Vanessa Lynn's Prince of the Pulpit, who has been called to lead and who has stepped into the pulpit uninvited.
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12: Psalms 91 and 1 says, "He that dwelleth in the secret place of the Most High shall abide under the shadow of the Almighty."

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With him forevermore. Come on, Tennis, put your stamp on it.

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1: What do you do?
0: What do you do?
1: What do you do?
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1: You hold on.
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When Bishop Baxter steps down from Solid Ground Ministries, the church is split over who should be their next pastor. A spiritual battle then ensues that will change the ministry forever. From acclaimed playwright Vanessa Lynn comes Prince of the Pulpit, starring Bishop Bruce Parham, the Etta West comedian Crystal P., and Dennis L.A. White, September 19th and 20th at the Ford Community and Performing Arts Center. 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Vanessa Lynn's Prince of the Pulpit, who has been called to lead and who has stepped into the pulpit uninvited.

0: When Bishop Baxter steps down from Solid Ground Ministries, the church is split over who should be their next pastor. A spiritual battle then ensues that will change the ministry forever. From acclaimed playwright Vanessa Lynn comes Prince of the Pulpit, starring Bishop Bruce Parham, the Etta West comedian Crystal P., and Dennis L.A. White. 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Vanessa Lynn's Prince of the Pulpit, who has been called to lead and who has stepped into the pulpit uninvited.
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1: When Bishop Baxter steps down from Solid Ground Ministries, the church is split over who should be their next pastor. A spiritual battle then ensues that will change the ministry forever. From acclaimed playwright Vanessa Lynn comes Prince of the Pulpit, starring Bishop Bruce Parham, the Etta West comedian Crystal P., and Dennis L.A. 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Vanessa Lynn's Prince of the Pulpit, who has been called to lead and who has stepped into the pulpit uninvited.
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0: The end of summer already. 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Yeah.

He cannot fail. Say it again. 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Listen. I wish you could see yourself in the future. 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
1: Here you go again, making a way for me. Mm-hmm. 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

0: When Bishop Baxter steps down from Solid Ground Ministries, the church is split over who should be their next pastor. A spiritual battle then ensues that will change the ministry forever. From acclaimed playwright Vanessa Lynn comes Prince of the Pulpit, starring Bishop Bruce Parham, the NOS comedian Crystal P, and Dennis L.A. 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Vanessa Lynn's Prince of the Pulpit, who has been called to lead and who has stepped into the pulpit uninvited.
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0: When Bishop Baxter steps down from Solid Ground Ministries, the church is split over who should be their next pastor. A spiritual battle then ensues that will change the ministry forever. From acclaimed playwright Vanessa Lynn comes Prince of the Pulpit, starring Bishop Bruce Parham, the Etta West comedian Crystal P., and Dennis L.A. White, September 19th and 20th at the Ford Community and Performing Arts Center. 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Vanessa Lynn's Prince of the Pulpit, who has been called to lead and who has stepped into the pulpit uninvited. When Bishop Baxter steps down from Solid Ground Ministries, the church is split over who should be their next pastor. A spiritual battle then ensues that will change the ministry forever. From acclaimed playwright Vanessa Lynn comes Prince of the Pulpit, starring Bishop Bruce Parham, the Etta West comedian Crystal P., and Dennis L.A. White, September 19th and 20th at the Ford Community and Performing Arts Center. 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Vanessa Lynn's Prince of the Pulpit, who has been called to lead and who has stepped into the pulpit uninvited.
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2: 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A spiritual battle then ensues that will change the ministry forever. From acclaimed playwright Vanessa Lynn comes Prince of the Pulpit, starring Bishop Bruce Parham, the Etta West comedian Crystal P, and Dennis L.A. 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Vanessa Lynn's Prince of the Pulpit, who has been called to lead and who has stepped into the pulpit uninvited.
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2: After 40 years, Bishop Baxter steps down as pastor of Solid Ground Ministries and appoints Minister Jordan. But not everyone agrees with the bishop's choice. Prince in the Pulpit follows Trent Baxter's return to claim his family legacy. The congregation splits and the spiritual battle ensues that will change Solid Ground Ministries forever. From Vanessa Lynn, writer of hit play Unequally Yoked, Boss Lady, and more, comes a riveting gospel stage play starring gospel powerhouse Bishop Bruce Parham.
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2: Deanna West of Kirk Franklin's A Gospel Christmas. Comedian Crystal P. and Dennis L.A. 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Vanessa Lynn's Prince of the Pulpit, who has been called to lead and who has stepped into the pulpit uninvited.
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3: 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How are you? D Stone's in the building. Welcome to an all new praise mixdown. Happy Labor Day weekend, baby. Can you believe it's the end of summer? I can't. But I can believe that I got a bunch of mixes on the way, and every mix that we play, we are giving away. Let's get it started right here on the Praise Mix Down. Come on!

0: to the Mix Labor Day Weekend Edition, where every mix that we play, we are giving away. And if you want this mix right here, all you have to do is email me right now, dstonefreemixes@gmail.com. 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You're going to get this mix along with 8 others to represent the new thing that God is doing in your life. And I've been talking about this every week, and people don't understand that by me doing this, new things are actually happening in my life as well. And I'm super excited about that. I want to give God praise. I can't just, you know, let the cat out the bag, you know, just yet, but I believe there's going to be an announcement coming really, really soon. Okay. Happy Labor Day weekend, baby. Man, listen, I got more on the way. Don't you go nowhere. It's the Praise Mixdown.
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5: When Bishop Baxter steps down from Solid Ground Ministries, the church is split over who should be their next pastor. A spiritual battle then ensues that will change the ministry forever. From acclaimed playwright Vanessa Lynn comes Prince of the Pulpit, starring Bishop Bruce Parham, Deanna West, comedian Crystal P., and Dennis L.A. White, September 19th and 20th at the Ford.

0: When Bishop Baxter steps down from Solid Ground Ministries, the church is split over who should be their next pastor. A spiritual battle then ensues that will change the ministry forever. From acclaimed playwright Vanessa Lynn comes Prince of the Pulpit, starring Bishop Bruce Parham, the Etta West comedian Crystal P., and Dennis L.A. White, September 19th and 20th at the Ford Community and Performing Arts Center. 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Vanessa Lynn's Prince of the Pulpit, who has been called to lead and who has stepped into the pulpit uninvited.
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Praise Mix Down, where we keep God first in the mix. That is my sister from another mister, Nia Allen, along with Major right here on the PMD. And I'm telling you right now, if you are waiting on God to do anything amazing in your life, the longer he takes, the bigger the blessing is. Now, I'm not trying to sound like a cliche. I'm just saying sometimes the best surprises, they take a while. So just wait for it, okay? Because you never know. After tonight, everything could change. Here's Sincere. Ooh.

sincere. After tonight, right here on the Praise Mix Stand, where we keep God first in the mix, your boy D-Stone in the building with a big old smile on my face, because no matter what happens in your life, you have to have an attitude of gratitude. And you also have to be ready to go. That means that you got to be focused. That means that this might need to be your theme song in the gym or outside the gym. This is Canton Jones, Praise On, go!

0: length mixtape from your boy D Stone, The First 48. And I called it that because it's over 48 minutes long, it has over 48 songs on it, and you want this in your life. If you know somebody under the age of 25, 35, 45 that loves God and still loves hip-hop, they need this mixtape. If you know somebody who wants a relationship with God but they still cuss a little bit, they need this mixtape. And if you love what I do here on the Praise Mixdown and you like, I want more, you need this mixtape. So how do you get it? All you got to do is DM me right now at Dwight Stone on Instagram, at DJ Dwight Stone on Facebook, and just in your DM say, I want the First 48. And we ain't gonna stop until we change the world.
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6: 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Vanessa Lynn's Prince of the Pulpit, who has been called to lead and who has stepped into the pulpit uninvited.
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0: Praise Mix Down, where we keep God first in the mix. D-Stone in the building, and I'm going to tell you what, it's a Labor Day weekend, which means that every mix that we play, we are giving away, and I don't know what it is that you're doing while you're listening to the show. Whatever it is, I dare you to start filming yourself during the mix and then post it on social media and make sure that you tag me at Dwight Stone. I promise you, I will repost. If you go to my Instagram page right now, you're going to see a video that these ladies did when they were working out, and I said, hey, I love it. They were working out to my mix, and I posted it. So if you want this mix along with eight others, all you got to do is email me right now, dstonefreemixes@gmail.com. 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And I tell you what, that email is going to hit you right back, and you're going to get some mixes, and that way you can take these mixes into your week, okay? Enjoy your Labor Day weekend right here. It's the Praise Mix Down.
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4: 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Vanessa Lynn's Prince of the Pulpit, who has been called to lead and who has stepped into the pulpit uninvited.
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5: 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Vanessa Lynn's Prince of the Pulpit, who has been called to lead and who has stepped into the pulpit uninvited.
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4: 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Your boy D Stone is in the building. Welcome to the Praise Mixdown. If you're just tuning in, you missed 1 hour, but it's okay. You know, we still got a lot of show to go. And I got this mix that we getting ready to do. Oh my goodness, it's gonna put you on the moon. I promise you. Let's get into it right now. It's the Praise Mixdown.

0: Praise Mix Down, where we keep God first in the mix. Man, I told you this mix was going to put you on the moon. I did. Talking about moon, Sharina Cole was telling me about there's some people that are actually trying to fly out to the moon. They're not a part of the space program at all. But you know, nowadays you could just buy your own rocket and do your best to get out there. And I just think that you should follow the leading of the Holy Ghost. Yes, and if the Holy Ghost didn't tell you to do it, I don't suggest you try to leave our atmosphere, okay? Because you may not come back. But anyway, if you want to get this mix along with eight others to represent the new thing that God is doing in your life, all you have to do is email your boy right now, dstonefreemixes@gmail.com. 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You're going to get this mix along with eight others to represent the new thing that God is doing in your life. And you know what? I love you. It's the Praise Mix Down.
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6: When Bishop Baxter steps down from Solid Ground Ministries, the church is split over who should be their next pastor. A spiritual battle then ensues that will change the ministry forever. From acclaimed playwright Vanessa Lynn comes Prince of the Pulpit, starring Bishop Bruce Parham, the Etta West comedian Crystal P., and Dennis L.A. 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Vanessa Lynn's Prince of the Pulpit, who has been called to lead and who has stepped into the pulpit uninvited.
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0: When Bishop Baxter steps down from Solid Ground Ministries, the church is split over who should be their next pastor. A spiritual battle then ensues that will change the ministry forever. From acclaimed playwright Vanessa Lynn comes Prince of the Pulpit, starring Bishop Bruce Parham, the Etta West comedian Crystal P., and Dennis L.A. 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Tickets at God's World or getplaytickets.com. Vanessa Lynn's Prince of the Pulpit, who has been called to lead and who has stepped into the pulpit uninvited.
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Fresh Start Worship, you are right here on the Praise Mixdown, where we keep God first in the mix. I got to shout out my brother from another mother, Jordan Armstrong. He and I actually had a chance to hit the streets, man. Pray for total strangers. You have no idea how life-changing that was for him and me. I now understand why in the Bible it says, hey, the

harvest is plenty, but the workers are few. Yeah, because a lot of people will say that they're ready to do street ministry, but you don't see that many people doing it. So let's try to change that this year. You know why? Because God loves us, so let's love them. Amen. Here's Jordan.

0: full-length mixtape from your boy D-Stone, The First 48. And I called it that because it's over 48 minutes long, it has over 48 songs on it, and you want this in your life. If you know somebody under the age of 25, 35, 45 that loves God and still loves hip-hop, they need this mixtape. If you know somebody who wants a relationship with God, but they still cuss a little bit, they need this mixtape. And if you love what I do here on the Praise Mixdown and you like, I want more, you need this mixtape. So how do you get it? All you got to do is DM me right now at Dwight Stone on Instagram, at DJ Dwight Stone on Facebook, and just in your DM say, I want the First 48. And we ain't going to stop until we change the world.
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6: 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A spiritual battle then ensues that will change the ministry forever. From acclaimed playwright Vanessa Lynn comes Prince of the Pulpit, starring Bishop Bruce Parham, Deanna West, comedian Crystal P, and Dennis L.A. 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Vanessa Lynn's Prince of the Pulpit, who has been called to lead and who has stepped into the pulpit uninvited.
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11: Yo, what's up, beautiful people? This is Kirk Franklin, and right now you're in the mix with my man, Stellar Award winner, people, Dwight Stone. Lego. Yeah.

Yes, sir. Hi, Mandy Stones on the ones and twos. You feeling this mix right here? Well, guess what? You can get the link. Just be one of the first 10 to DM me at Dwight Stone on all social media. Let's

0: first in the mix. If you're feeling that mix right there and you want to get that one along with eight others, all you have to do is email your boy. I mean, we'd be in a blessing, even on Labor Day weekend. Matter of fact, we already did all the work. All you got to do is email me right now, dstonefreemixes@gmail.com. 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I'm going to send you this mix along with eight others because I believe God is doing a new thing in your life, and he told me to be a blessing to you this weekend. No, I'm serious. It didn't make any sense to me, but he said, Dwight, just go on the air and be a blessing. Trust me. You'll see what I do. Okay, so I just want to encourage you to go ahead and be a blessing to somebody else. As a matter of fact, if you get these mixes, forward the email to some other people and be a blessing to them too. Can you do that for me? I appreciate you. It's the Praise Mix Down.
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4: 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From acclaimed playwright Vanessa Lynn comes Prince of the Pulpit, starring Bishop Bruce Parham, Zeta West comedian Crystal P., and Dennis L.A. 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Vanessa Lynn's Prince of the Pulpit, who has been called to lead and who has stepped into the pulpit uninvited.
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6: 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A spiritual battle then ensues that will change the ministry forever. From acclaimed playwright Vanessa Lynn comes Prince of the Pulpit, starring Bishop Bruce Parham, the NOS comedian Crystal P, and Dennis L.A. 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Vanessa Lynn's Prince of the Pulpit, who has been called to lead and who has stepped into the pulpit uninvited.
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2: 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Final hour of the PMD on a Labor Day weekend. And you know what? The energy's high. We're going to just keep it up here, okay? Let's get into the mix right now on the Praise Mix Down.